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Justin Timberlake can't stop the feeling, and also Michael Jackson Bad starting things off. It is 6:10. Welcome to the Early Bird for Tuesday on what is Single Working Women's Day, International Owl Awareness Day, and also White Wine Day, because, well, it's a little on the warm side and, well, it's 5 o'clock somewhere, right? Teddy Swims, Break Up in Reverse. 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

0: Whitney Houston, So Emotional, and also Teddy Swims, Breakup in Reverse. So Tuesday morning, V2 Radio, The Early Bird. Tonight, let me remind you, if you love your 70s, do join me for that 70s show between 7 and 10. This morning, if you found it a little bit difficult maybe to sleep last night, because it's still a little on the warm side, there is some rain in the forecast. However, there are fairly high temperatures. We'll give you the rundown of what the forecast says very soon. And next up, musically, Take That and a song called Everything Changes.
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25 past 6, V2 Radio, Everything Counts, Take That. There's a song for the early morning, because it does, doesn't it? Microsoft, for example, we learn today, increasing the price of Xbox consoles worldwide, citing rising memory and storage chip costs. So if there's somebody in the house that likes to game and they've been pestering for the Premium Series X console with a disk drive, well, it was 500, it's now going to cost 670. I mean, 500 was bad enough. You then got to factor in the cost of games and other accessories. It's becoming a very expensive hobby. They're not the only people to do this. Apple spooked the world by saying, oh, we can't get hold of components that we need, so the price of various things that you might want in your life, like iPads and desktop computers and laptops, they're all going up. And if you're an Apple user, like I am, you've probably invested quite a bit in being an Apple user. And it's not so simple just to abandon it and then cross over to the other side, as some people might suggest. I recently had to buy a new Apple. And let me tell you, as I handed my card over, there were a few tears. This is Depeche Mode. Everything Counts. Indeed it does. And The Killers on the way next on V2 Radio.

0: answer. 27 minutes to 7. The Killers, Human. I've been playing that for a few years. Let me tell you, I've still no idea what it really means. But a great song nonetheless. It's V2 Radio, The Early Bird. Generally fine at first, with some very warm spells of sunshine developing. Cloud increasing in the afternoon, so one or two showers are possible. And it's going to feel hot and humid. And highs today, get this, reaching 30. 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

Love that. Blossoms and Meet Me in Love. The heat is on. Well, yes, in the forecast we know this. High is reaching 30 today, but I'm talking about Glenn Frey. I'm going to play that for you after this from The Verve and the Bittersweet Symphony on V2 as the early bird continues, moving closer to breakfast from 7 with Tanya.

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0: Bruno Mars, The Lazy Song. Just want to say thanks to Chichester Racquet and Fitness Club for their support of the radio station and let you know that after the headlines, Breakfast with Tanya on V2 Radio. 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
9: From the Sky News Centre at 7. Rapists and convicted child groomers won't be included in an early release scheme in jails across England and Wales. The Prime Minister says he wanted to go further, but couldn't without overcrowded prisons collapsing, putting the public at greater risk. Former Conservative Justice Secretary Sir David Gawk, who recently chaired a sentencing review, warns of trade-offs if more crimes are included.
10: You are going to see the spare capacity in the prison system taken up very substantially. You are going to have some practical difficulties about delaying releases that were already long planned. You are going to be raising questions about where you draw the line.
9: Farming leaders are warning that supplies of homegrown food could be affected by the current drought conditions in England and Wales. They say poor yields and struggles to keep fruit and vegetable crops watered could lead to shortages. July was southern England's driest month ever recorded. Tom Bradshaw is the president of the National Farmers Union.
11: What we've already seen is that there's been a shortage of cucumbers, and that's because of what's happening with the heat wave in other countries. So it really depends exactly which crops and it's going to be. It could be some of our irrigated crops where growers may run out of water. It could be some of our fruit crops.
9: Donald Trump's warned leaders in Tehran it's the last chance to make a good deal after calling off a planned attack on Iran. The US president insists the two sides are talking about reopening the Strait of Hormuz today. 1 in 8 mothers in England is diagnosed with diabetes while pregnant. The estimate represents a relative increase of 60% in 5 years. A leading charity is warning of a worrying decline in the number of people approved to adopt. The numbers of approvals in England is fewer than half the number of children on the waiting list. And Gianni Infantino's fight to remain as FIFA president continues this morning after his failed World Cup sell-off plans. National associations, including England and Wales, are refusing to back him. That's the latest. I'm Stevie Shillinglaw.
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12: Families are urgently searching for new school places after one of West Sussex's oldest private schools suddenly closed down during the summer holidays. Sompting Abbots, near Lancing, had been teaching around 100 children aged between 2 and 13. While the school says financial pressures had become too great and it'll not reopen in September. Meanwhile, a recruitment agency says staff are desperately trying to secure new jobs. Four homes have been seriously damaged after a large fire spread through a residential street in West Sussex. Eight fire engines were sent to Ash Keys in Crawley yesterday afternoon. The fire service says 10 properties were affected altogether, although no injuries have been reported. Southwestern Railway is cracking down on passengers who travel from Hampshire but buy tickets covering only the final few minutes into London. While the cheap electronic tickets allow people to open the barriers at Waterloo despite having travelled from much further away. Well, one passenger from South Hampshire eventually paid £49,000 back to the train company following an investigation. Meanwhile, Southwestern Railway say deliberate fare dodging is a criminal offence and repeat offenders can be prosecuted. New technology designed to locate gas leaks more quickly could help reduce the disruption caused by roadworks across West Sussex. Southern Gas Networks will test equipment which uses small drill holes instead of digging up larger sections of road. It's one of three projects receiving more than £428,000 raised through the county's lane rental scheme. The other projects will protect highways workers and extend a walking and cycling route near Chichester. That's the latest. I'm Madison Fox.
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15: Top of the morning to you. 4 minutes past seven. It's going to be another lovely sunny day. Might be cloudy at times. It's hot, but not as hot as yesterday. Highs of 25 degrees Celsius in Petworth and Billingshurst.
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15: Waking you up on a cheesy Tuesday. That's the way we like to start this morning. What time do you call this? I call this our banger o'clock.
17: Some people say

Like Me Da, it's Bewitched and Sailor V, 8 minutes past seven, V2 Radio, breakfast with Tanya, and a very good morning to you. Thanks very much, Meadows, for the early bird show. Off you pop, have a nice cup of tea, maybe custard cream, because why not? When we get up early, this is our kind of 11sies, isn't it? So what a hot day it was yesterday. That was surprising. Not as hot today, but I was wondering, are we getting used to this? Are we acclimatised? Because I was talking to my James about this. He moaned about the heat, you know, because he has to work from home and the room that he uses downstairs is just being like an oven. And he's got fans and stuff in there. But he said, you know, we've been talking about if this is the future, do we need to invest in aircon? He's going to be there all day sweating away. But we both admitted we're kind of getting used to it. The bedroom, I think, has been a steady 27, 28 degrees Celsius for ages. And now I don't even walk in there thinking, wow, it's so hot. I just walk in there, you know. Are we getting used to it? Do you agree with this? So last month was the driest July ever recorded. Not surprised. Looking around, the grass is so scorched everywhere. But as I'm saying to the girls, what's going to happen is we're going to have the hot, hot, hot heat. And then it will just go from that to probably minus figures. You know, it's extremes always. It's the same in spring. It goes from cold, cold, cold to, oh, wow, we need sun cream and sun hats. I can't find them anywhere. So I've still got the winter stuff out. There'll be some shops very happy about the temperature going down at some point. You have noticed all their knitwear is out. I know this happens every year, but obviously every year we don't have a record-breaking heat wave. So walking into the shops at the moment, when it's the summer holidays, it's the first week, and there's just jumpers everywhere. It just doesn't make sense.

0: Ava Max, Sweep at Psycho, 13 minutes past 7. Tanny McCarthy here, VT Radio. It is a Tuesday. I know, and this is where my routine, I'm still obviously in the routine with VT Radio and stuff, but with the girls being home, it is weird. And Alice has put her foot down, bless her, 11 years old, and doesn't want to go to a holiday camp, which, you know, we can deal with. My husband works from home. I don't really want to deal with her that much. And at the moment, because we've got the odd thing here and there, it's keeping her quite occupied. But I did the boring thing that my mum did all the time. She was a teacher and she had the holidays off, but she didn't want to entertain us. And every time Alice dare mentioned about being slightly bored, I said, well, you could go to a really fun holiday camp. And plus, if you're not going to go to a holiday camp, you've got to tidy your room. So she did tidy it yesterday, just about. She needs to have another go at it today. She did, bless her. I came back and she'd put in black bin bags clothes to be donated, including her old school uniform. Oh, I know, it's sad, isn't it? End of an era, primary school. Clothes that need to be put into storage, so like jumpers and stuff. And I can't remember what the third bag was, but it was very well organised. It did mean I had to go back and actually sort out her room myself.
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0: But wait a minute, this must be your job. Here I am, having to move loads of stuff around in a crazy heat. Anyway, Birthday Detective, the game where you've got to try and work out the celebrity who is celebrating their birthday today, the 4th of August. First clue is just the celebrity's voice. It's interesting to see if you can work it out from the voice alone. If you struggle, I do give you some more clues later on. But let's see how you get on. Do you recognise who this is?
2: Certainly as an auditioning actor, you are paycheck to paycheck, so you're very mindful about how you spend. But I grew up clipping coupons. I grew up looking for deals and the sale rack. I always worked. I mean, my first job was when I was 13. I've had a lot of jobs over the years. And when you work really hard, you value what you've earned.
0: Wow, now was quite young to have a first job. Hard to do that now, isn't it? People be very tricky about paying children that young. Do you recognise that voice? 01243 963 960. You can WhatsApp that number or email studio@v2radio.co.uk. If you're struggling on just the voice alone, I promise you the next round of clues help. And I don't always promise that. New U2 on V2 Radio.

0: New from U2, Street of Dreams on V2 Radio. Morning, 19 minutes past 7, Tanya here. And did you catch any of the brunch hour yesterday where you hear me? And actually, I was pretty chilled about it. I met a Chilean rose tarantula. Thanks very much to Jake from Giles Reptiles for bringing her in for Spider-Man Day. And yeah, he did say this type of tarantula is chilled. So she just kind of walked onto my hands and just stayed there. Her little legs, the feet, were like pads of a dog paw or something. It's very strange. Or maybe if you've held a hamster, you know, their little kind of like paws have like suckers on them. It felt a little bit like that, but she felt like, I felt very, you know, it didn't feel like holding a spider. It just felt like holding another type of creature, but she was very chilled. And poor Amelia in our office was actually very scared, but through gentle coaxing, and she said she's really proud to have done it, she did manage to hold the tarantula. As I said, I think if it galloped or moved, I would have definitely freaked out a little bit. So it was a nice, a good one to do in the radio. I wasn't as keen on snakes, I'll be honest. When we had a snake come in, wasn't as keen as that going around my head. Massive python, so heavy. Thanks very much for your guesses in the birthday detective. Is it tricky on just the voice? If so, don't worry, the next round of clues will definitely sort you out. I wouldn't always say that of confidence, but I will today. And why do UK comedians do so well around the world? They do. They seem to love us, love our humour. Ricky Gervais has a theory, so we're going to talk about that. Music on the way first from Wham after a look at the roads and rails.
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0: 23 minutes past 7, looking quite calm around the A27 in Chichester. Some queues around the Bognor Road roundabout, particularly if you're heading towards there from Wick. Looking a little bit slow at Stockbridge if you are coming up on the Burden Road A286. But so much better now we're on school holidays, let's say it. Stretching across the Worthing area, Crockhurst Hill, due to all the roadworks around the the A24 Findon area, and temporary traffic lights in place. Looking a little bit slow if you're travelling eastbound towards the Grove Lodge roundabout, taking an extra 5-10 minutes at the moment. It will increase as the morning goes on. Storrington has a bit of a flurry if you're travelling between Storrington and the Washington roundabouts at the moment on the Washington Road. Looking a little bit slow, A283. With the trains, there haven't been any big problems this morning, but I have noticed there's obstruction on the railway causing some cancellations at Chichester currently. A couple of cancelled services there. Everywhere else looking okay. Anything else, let me know. 01243 963 960.
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0: Now, I know I shouldn't tempt fate, but considering how hot it's been, and there we are, July has been the driest July on record. I haven't been sunburned so far. I know, and to be honest, as a Paley, I feel like that does deserve this. Yeah, I know. I'd like to thank my mum for installing some sort of fear about staying out of the sun my whole childhood. Yeah, no, I'm really proud of myself so far. Definitely the girls have looked a bit pink at times on school mornings. They've not really been looking after themselves. But generally, we've been okay, touch wood. Touch wood. Let's try and get through the summer, everyone, without getting too burnt. Definitely seen lots of festivals. I've been lots of people where they're like, yeah, just forgot this bit at the back of my neck. And you know, you think, oh, it looks so painful. Wham, on VT Radio, just about 29 minutes past 7, Tanya here, breakfast time, newspapers, quite a few stories to look at. Daily Star focusing on Gianni Infantino, who wants Donald Trump to help save his job. So here's Danny, is the headline for the Daily Star. But another good news, 18-year-olds will be able to buy half-price train tickets for most services when rail card rules are changed later this month, because normally it's the 16 to 17 saver rail card, which would expire as soon as they turned 18. But now they can actually get a full year date of purchase up until they turn 18. So if they're sneaky and get it literally the day before they turn 18, they could be using it all the way up until they're 19.
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0: Worth it for the half price train tickets. How are we getting on with the Birthday Detective? The game where you've got to try and work out the celebrity who is celebrating their birthday today, the 4th of August. Maybe it's your birthday too. Maybe you know someone who's listening right now. I could give them a shout out. So let me know the deets a little bit later. But back to the game. You've had clue number one, which was just a celebrity's voice, and it sounded like this.
2: Certainly as an auditioning actor, you are paycheck to paycheck, so you're very mindful about how you spend. But I grew up clipping coupons. I grew up looking for deals and the sale rack. I always worked. I mean, my first job was when I was 13. I've had a lot of jobs over the years, and when you work really hard, you value what you've earned.
0: Value of money. My dad used to say that when I used to ask for money as a teenager. He said, when you start earning, you will understand more. It's true, isn't it? Okay, there's clue number one, just a celebrity voice. A big well done to Mark and Pam. Well, Pam in Littlehampton, because they got it right in their first in. Guys! It's your first time first in. Come on. Well done, Pam. Pamela? Well done to Anita and Cocking. Rhiannon and Elmer needs clues. They are coming up. Julian Chichester got it right. So did Peter and Hillhead. Diane and Dave, well done to you. And James and Pagham. But you're struggling. Here are the other clues. Birthday girl turns 45 today from LA. Yeah, not Littlehampton. Los Angeles in California, US of A, is an American member of the British royal family and former actress. She played the part of Rachel Zane for 7 seasons of Suits. I loved Suits. She is married to Prince Harry and they have 2 children, Archie and Lilibet. Her lifestyle show, which shows her making meals with close celebrity friends, premiered on Netflix in March 2025, has been nominated for Outstanding Lifestyle Program at the Daytime Emmy Awards. I think we find out the results in October or something. Do you know who we are talking about? 01243 963 960. You can WhatsApp that or email studio@v2radio.co.uk. Hopefully the clues helped a bit. Ed Sheeran, V2 Radio. Good morning to you.

0: 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I best not. Ed Sheeran, 25 minutes to 8, Breakfast with Tanya.
1: Coming up this morning, I'll have the latest as a private school in West Sussex has suddenly closed down. A major fire in Crawley spread to 10 properties, leaving 4 homes seriously damaged. And new technology designed to locate gas leaks more quickly could help reduce the disruption caused by roadworks across West Sussex. More at

0: Mariah Carey and Fantasy, 20 to 8, V2 Radio. Morning, happy Tuesday. And you know, if normally calling a pop star, oh my god, she's such a diva, would be a negative, a criticism, now I've noticed my children, especially Maggie and her friends, say as a compliment, oh, you're such a diva, yes queen. You know, it's just definitely changed it a little bit. So UK, our comedians, everyone loves them, everyone loves our comedy, everyone loves our sitcoms. Why does everyone like the UK humour? Now, Ricky Gervais has a theory, and he does come out with some interesting stuff, of course he does, and he says it's because it goes back to centuries. We've got comedy in our bones because we've come from court jesters. We were making fun of people in charge, keeping everyone else entertained, and that's why it's just kind of gone on from there. He says stand-up only works if you're down with ordinary folk and you're not acting there like you're above everyone else. And he says even his own material right now is about getting older, getting rounder, going bald, and of course that's the way we like it. It's relatable, we're not pretending that life is perfect. But I was listening to a podcast about musicians, and their argument was that songs get worse once they've become famous because they're not writing relatable material. They're not going to talk about queuing up at Asda, are they, anymore? And they're going to have to work harder to remember normal problems. It's funny, isn't it? Like, yes, the likes of Harry Styles, you know, he doesn't have to worry about clothes not fitting him. He's probably got a stylist, probably people actually stitching things to fit him exactly. So what, therefore, how do they write songs that are relatable? Asking all the big questions, but no answers, as usual. Thanks very much for the last few guesses that came in for the birthday detective. You've got 5 minutes. If you do want to send in a guess before the big reveal, a music new from Chaka Khan, Chaka Khan, Chaka Khan on the wave, Snoop Dogg, after a look at the travel.
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0: 16 minutes to 8 o'clock. Generally, the roads have been quite kind to us. Have roadworks that haven't, if you are travelling on the A27 between Portsmouth or Chichester, will slow you down. With the bypass around Chai, Bognor Road roundabout looking quite slow, particularly if you are coming from Wick at the moment, stretching across to the Findon area and Crockhurst Hill, because of the temporary traffic lights, it is taking extra time, allow an extra 10-15 minutes currently if you're travelling eastbound towards Lancing. Stenning still has temporary traffic lights if you're travelling up in the A283 from Shoreham. It will slow you down. With the trains, we haven't had any problems all morning. However, have been some problems with an obstruction on the railway. So services running between Havant to Bognor are delayed up to 20 minutes. It's causing quite a few cancellations and delays across the south at the moment. Anything else, let me know. Phone the jam line 01243 963 960.
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1: This boogie's in my soul. 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
2: I'm really liking this song. It's growing on me. It's new from Chaka Khan and Snoop Dogg. Boogie's in my soul. It's 10 to 8, Tanya, with the Tuesday Breakfast Show on V2 Radio. How you doing? A little bit of chat about Glastonbury 2027. That sounds really futuristic, but it's only next summer. Olivia Dean has made a bold move. Considering she's quite young, she's turned down the chance to headline. She actually said no, she needs to concentrate on some new music. That's strange, isn't it? Why would she say no? Maybe she's thinking in a few more years or something. People are talking about maybe Harry Styles, maybe Oasis headlining Glastonbury.
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2: 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Okay, how are we getting on with the Birthday Detective? Have you managed to work out the celebrity who is celebrating their birthday today, the 4th of August? 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Maybe you needed the other clues. Maybe you've just woken up and you've tuned in. And if so, don't worry, let's recap before the reveal. Here's the celebrity's voice.
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2: Birthday girl turns 45 today from LA, California, an American member of the British royal family. Former actress, played the part of Rachel Zane for 7 seasons in

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0: Lady Gaga and Stupid Love. 2 minutes to eight, V2 Radio. Tanya here. Well done if you worked out. Meghan Markle obviously answered a birthday detective. Yes, the Duchess of Sussex turns 45 today. Now, I want to talk about Barbie 2. The first one was so popular. Are we going to get another film? It was a huge, huge summer blockbuster a few years ago. Do you remember everyone wearing pink to the cinema? Got a joke coming up in Just Kidding. Let's play Our Survey Says 2. After 8 o'clock news, national, international, then local. 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
4: From the Sky News Centre at 8, the Prime Minister has said prisoners who've been convicted of rape, child sex offences and grooming won't be part of the early release scheme. Andy Burnham's delayed plans brought forward by Sir Keir Starmer's government to let some inmates out early to ease overcrowding in jails. He wants to reassure the public by insisting those who are freed will face tighter supervision and GPS monitoring. Justice Secretary Alex Norris says the government's prioritised the most serious offenders.
5: We're having to make significant changes that do have real impacts on people's lives. And if we don't, you know, the consequences were we not to make these changes, and we would run out of prison places in this October or November. But this is a decision we've had to take to make sure we have a functioning prison system.
4: The National Farmers Union is calling for urgent action to secure water supplies for homegrown food production. It comes after the driest July on record in England and Wales. Donald Trump's warned Iran's leaders this is their last chance to make a good deal. The US president insists the two sides are talking about fully reopening the Strait of Hormuz today. But yesterday, Tehran denied it was in talks with the Americans. President Trump's called off a planned attack, saying he hopes the regime come to their senses. Sir Richard Dalton is a former British ambassador to Iran.
6: Both sides hold cards, and both sides are going to have to compromise if the interest of the United States consumer, let alone the world economy and your and my mortgage rates, is to be reflected in a diplomatic agreement.
4: Researchers are warning screening women under 50 for breast cancer is too narrow and misses up to 95% at higher risk of developing it. The current guidelines focus only on inherited genes and not on lifestyle. A survey suggests NHS workers have been called monkeys, while some people have refused to be treated by non-white staff. The Society of Radiographers says the recent trend is a poor reflection on society. And Celtic have made a winning start to their Scottish Premiership title defence. They've beaten Dundee 1-0 at Park Head. That's the latest.
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7: A private school in West Sussex has suddenly closed down. Parents of the over 100 children affected now have around 4 weeks to find them alternative places. Sompting Abbots near Lancing opened in 1921 and taught children from nursery age to 13. While its principal has blamed financial pressures, including VAT being added to school fees for the closure. A major fire in West Sussex spread to 10 properties, leaving 4 homes seriously damaged. 8 fire engines were called to Ash Keys in Crawley shortly before 2:45 yesterday afternoon. Around 130 properties were reportedly left without electricity. No injuries have been reported and the cause has not yet been confirmed. Food thrown away by households in Ada and Worthing will soon help generate electricity and fertilise local farmland. Weekly food waste collections are being introduced in stages from September. Residents will receive free caddies, liners and a lockable outdoor container before their collections begin. All the waste will be processed near Horsham, with surplus electricity produced there sent to the national grid. Drivers in a West Sussex village are being urged to check their cars after reports of criminal damage. Police say vehicles were targeted in Crook Lane in Birdham during the early hours of Sunday, the 26th of July. A 19-year-old man has been arrested and bailed. Anyone who's not yet reported damage or has relevant camera footage is being asked to contact officers. That's the latest. I'm Madison Fox.
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8: Top of the morning to you. 4 minutes past eight. Is going to be a dry and sunny day. Cloudy at times. Hot, but not as hot as yesterday. Highs of 25 degrees Celsius in Aldwick and Clapham.
9: 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Breakfast with

0: Look, I'm really sorry if you're having a lovely morning and feeling fabulous, because this is going to make you feel old. This song, Beyonce, Crazy in Love, 23 years old. What? How is it possible? Time. 9 minutes past eight, breakfast with Tanya, and a very good morning to you. You're listening to V2 Radio. And it is a Tuesday. I know I'm going to lose track of the days and the summer holidays. And we were talking about... where was it? We were talking yesterday about Spider-Man and sequels. There is chat about a Barbie 2. I really did enjoy Barbie 1. I haven't seen it again. I feel like once is enough, actually. Once was enough for me, actually. Just because I think when you know where the storyline's going, I don't know if you could watch it again. Apart from admiring Ryan Gosling singing I'm Just Ken, which was the highlight for me. They're talking about a Barbie 2, but it's taking a while to be approved with Warner Brothers because of negotiations dragging with Margot Robbie and Ryan Gosling. They've got a busy schedule as well, both on a high. Margot Robbie just at Wuthering Heights. Ryan Gosling is just constantly in stuff. He's doing Ghost Rider, isn't he? So it's going to happen, but who knows when. Now, earlier on the breakfast show, we were talking about why does everyone love the UK comedy scene? Ricky Gervais says it goes back to the fact that we were court jesters and used to entertaining people and making fools of ourselves with relatable style comedy. Thanks very much to James and Pagham, who said the only thing with British comedy is America tries to do their own version of our TV shows and they don't work. A used example of the Inbetweeners USA. I didn't know they did a US... What? No, that won't work at all. I must try and watch it, though, just to laugh at how wrong it is. You mentioned the US Office. Now, I have to say, to be fair, I thought the US Office was really good. You can't compare it to the UK one. It's not as awkward. It's not as cringy. Ricky Gervais isn't a likeable person, is he? Where, you know, Steve Carell, Michael Scott, you feel a little bit sorry for. And you also mentioned the Steptoe and Son, what? Stanford and Son. I didn't know they did a version of that. That is where they just need to leave it alone. But we do like a laugh, don't we? And on that note...
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0: Yes, every morning on The Breakfast Show, we're playing out a joke from a local school child. These children, we briefed them saying, we're going to come and record you telling us your favourite jokes. And they really did memorise a few. I had a child saying, how many do you need? Four? Just one from you would be fantastic. And then I'll record one from all your other classmates. This week, the jokes are from Westbourne House School in Chichester. And today's joke is from...
2: Harrison, do you know what the best way to catch a fish is? 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
0: Short and sweet from Harrison. Thank you. Let's play our survey says.

0: Former UK number one from Taylor Swift, Anti-Hero, 8:15, V2 Radio. That's us. My name is Tanya McCarthy. So I've watched a good half hour of Holly Willoughby's new YouTube show. Lots of chat about this. She's had a couple of guests. I think that's going to be the format, a different guest every day. She had Stanley Tucci in the kitchen making something of her, and she was having some wine with Catherine Ryan talking about motherhood. It's not too bad. It's something a little bit awkward about it. I don't know if it's just because it's you know, starting. This is her husband's production company, and you know, she's made a decision. I'm sure if she wants to walk back to a mainstream TV channel and get a job, she could. She's made the decision to go in this direction, and of course they do well with advertising stuff. They could do really well financially. It has been compared to With Love, Meghan, the Meghan Markle Netflix series, and there is something about that, a certain awkwardness with the other celebrities. I would say it's not a fair comparison. I think Holly Willoughby is a much better presenter, obviously more experienced than Meghan Markle. Maybe it needs to find its feet. That's a diplomatic way of saying it.
1: 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Over 5,000 different buttons online or at our shop in Littlehampton.
0: I would say, considering everything she's been through, I hope it goes okay for her. Now, I hope this goes okay today, and let's play Our Survey Says. Yeah. This is the game where I give you a story, ask you a question, and you've got to try and work out what the top answer is. Give it a guess, and then I'll tell you whether your guess is right or whether your guess is not right. And this was the top answer when asked to name a body part where people often get dry skin. I'm talking to a skin specialist in the brunch hour. She's got a doctor coming in, and I think this is good considering how much heat and how much sun, and it's good to be reminded how to look after our skin. So let's tie this in. Name a body part where people often get dry skin. What do you think is the top answer? 01243 963 960. You can WhatsApp that or email studio@v2radio.co.uk. I won't give any examples because I'm just going to spoil it for you. And this was the top answer when asked to name a body part where people often get dry skin. What do you think the top answer is? The script, new on V2 Radio now.

0: Singing Wonderwall, 21 minutes past eight. I know, song with another song title in it, Inception. So we've finally got confirmation. I think we could have guessed this. Last month was the driest July ever recorded in England. The Met Office confirmed that. Was even mentioned in the Eye this morning. Driest July in 190 years. Yeah, I mean, to spin that, the good side about it being very, very sunny and dry at the moment is it's making plans a bit easier. At least you can rely on the fact it's not going to rain, and lots of outdoor events still on. Do you think, you know, last year, the year before, things do get cancelled, it rains? No, it's all going ahead, which is brilliant for anyone who spent time organising it. So if you're looking for stuff to do at the weekend, do have a look on our website, v2radio.co.uk. We've got some vouchers, half price, and indeed a special offer for you if you want to go to the open air screening of Star Wars. Thanks very much to the Chichester Film Festival for organising this. So it's at Priory Park, Chichester, this Friday, 7:45. Gates open at 6:30. Go in with your picnic blanket, with maybe some sort of chair. I know, next level, not just a picnic blanket. Bring your own snacks and drinks, or you can buy them from the food vendors that are there. £7 a ticket if you get it through V2 Radio. I know. And to see Star Wars, the original, it's funny. It's really funny. I always forget when I see it. It's like so much humour. So yeah. And plus a very young, good-looking Harrison Ford. Thanks very much for your guesses in our survey, says. Let's go through them in a little bit. A couple of you have got the top answer. And how many days of our lives do we spend talking about celebrity gossip? What do you reckon? Music on the way from Gloria Estefan after Look at the Roads and Rails for you.
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0: 26 minutes past 8, okay. Looking across the roads for you, haven't has some roadwork still on the A27. It is slowing down if you're travelling between Portsmouth and Chichester this morning. Not looking too bad around the Chichester area and bypass. This is the good side of the school holidays. Drayton Lane, because of the crossing, it's taking a little bit longer at the moment in both directions. Crossbush has some queues and delays if you are travelling towards Arundel at the moment. Not looking too bad around the Offington corner. I know we've got some roadworks in it, so it is taking a little bit longer around the Crockhurst Hill this morning. And roadworks at Stenning will slow you down if you're travelling up from Shoreham on the A283. With the trains, we have had a few problems. Services running between Havant and Bognor Regis have been delayed for up to 15 minutes. I've seen some cancellations from Worthing. This is due to an obstruction on the railway earlier, and I think they're trying to catch up now. Let me know if there's anything else to report. 01243 963 960.
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0: Yes, Gloria Estefan's rhythm is going to get you. Just gone 8:30. It's Breakfast with Tanya on VT Radio. Very good morning to you. It is the start of August. It's the 4th and it's so dry and crusty everywhere, isn't it? Can you remember rain? Do you remember last time we had loads of rains and driving through puddles? I really can't. It's been a long time, eh? And tell the shops, because they are well and truly in autumn now. I popped into somewhere yesterday. What was I looking for? There is something I'm looking for. But anyway, I was greeted by corduroy, knitwear, burgundies, browns, rusts. I thought, come on. Some of us still have summer holidays. I mean, when I say summer holiday, I'm going to Dublin next week for a few days. To be fair, might get some rain there.
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0: Even Dublin's dry at the moment. I know. Normally you're greeted by a wee gentle mist. How are we getting on? In our survey says, this is the game where I ask you a question. You've got to try and work out what the top answer is. Give it a guess, and then I'll tell you whether your guess is right or whether your guess is not right. I know, I promise I am here mentally. I'm not just planning my holiday next week, though I am. This was the top answer when asked to name a body part where people often get dry skin. Since I've got my skin specialist coming in the brunch hour after 10, I'll put together my list of questions. That's just about me personally, how she can help me. But it's good to understand what we can do to look after ourselves, always. Thanks very much to Tanya and Havant. First in with feet. It's not the top answer, is on the list. Mark and Pam and Liz Hampton suggested face. Lindsay and Crawley, knees, face. But you got the top answer. River suggested feet, hands, lips. Well done to Kerry and Littlehampton. Sarah Jane and Bogner said face. North Lansing crew, Steve, feet. And Nikki, who's back. Well done, Nikki. Straight on it. Diane suggested hands or feet. Well done to Lane the First of Midhurst for getting the top answer. James and Littlehampton said, in my case, everything. We did actually, you're more specific and got it right. Wrong number plate, Phil. Heads, knees. I feel like everyone's listing stuff like head, shoulders, knees, and yeah. His grandchildren suggest feet and arms, which is good shout, guys. And on the list, it's not the top answer. James, I've got a list in Pagham. Yes, you do. Hands, feet, legs, cheeks, both ends. But you did get the top answer, James. I don't think you want me to send Phil's suggestion. Hold on, answer that. No. Still a chance to play along. 01243 963 960. You can WhatsApp that.
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0: 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What do you think is the top answer? 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
1: Coming up this morning, I'll have the latest as one of West Sussex's oldest private schools has closed down. An investigation is expected following a large fire which affected 10 properties in Crawley. And police believe more vehicles may have been deliberately damaged during a series of incidents in Sussex. More at 9.

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1: Sugar Babes and About You Now. How goes it? You're listening to V2 Radio Breakfast with Tanya, 19 minutes to 9 on this Tuesday. France has hit out a Reform UK plan to return migrant boats using the Navy, saying the proposal would violate and breach international law. It is mentioned on the Mirror this morning. Farage's sinking ship. Well done to them for that headline. Do you know what I've got distracted about? I saw this the other day and it's really made me relook at everything on my Instagram. I saw an Americans, pretty much 40% of them, call themselves or identify themselves as content creators. Is this the way we're going? We're all just obsessed about content. Is content creator going to be across everything? And yeah, if you look at this, it could be a bit of a hobby, it can be a business. And I've noticed a new trend, again, looking for different eye at the moment, kind of introverted heaven, you're alone, not lonely, lonely girl ways, lonely girl vlogs, where you literally see this girl set up a tripod, I'm guessing, and you see her getting ready for the evening, having a nice shower, talking about her skincare routine, getting to silky pajamas, getting herself a nice meal. And to be honest, all I feel when I watch it is jealousy. It's just like, oh, that looks so lovely, just on your own with your cat on the sofa, not worrying about anyone else. But it's a weird thing, isn't it? Like, we're celebrating that. Like, we all need that once in a while, but shouldn't we be with other people? Isn't it good to spend time with others? I'll let you answer yourselves that question. But how many days of our lives do we spend talking about celebrity gossip? This was what I was hinting at earlier. Apparently 68 days a year we chat about celebs and general gossip around them. This is according to a survey. We have an average of 27 conversations a day, lasting 10 minutes each, but only 43% of them, or 12 chats, could be deemed meaningful or important. So nearly half our daily conversations are pointless. No, look, whatever. I think whatever you want to talk about, I'm always surprised if someone does start showbiz gossip chat with me. Like, we're talking about a stranger. It's fascinating. Is it what binds us together? We all just know that we're looking at the same papers, we're looking at the same notifications on our socials, therefore we all have an opinion to say on Madonna and her new album, on Ariana Grande, who's saying she needs a bit of a break, she's fed up with the online criticism. It is interesting. It's a bit like, are we bored of talking about the weather and we've just moved on to celebrity gossip? Well, I'm here for it. You can talk to me about celebrity gossip all day long. I think it's brilliant, and if it's uniting us, then all the better. Also uniting us is our survey says. Thanks very much for the last flurry of guesses. I'll give you the top answer in just a bit. New music on the way first from Somba. Loving Somba stuff. After, look at the roads and rails for you.
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1: 14 minutes to 9 o'clock. Let's see what's happening with the roads. Generally, it's been very calm across Sussex. Looking at Portsmouth into Havant. Havant has the roadwork still, so it's causing a little bit of delays if you're travelling between Chichester and Portsmouth. Stockbridge has some queues if you're coming up from Birdham A286. Looking like there's heavier traffic at the moment if you're heading to the Crockhurst Hill eastbound. This is due to the many temporary traffic lights and roadworks they've got in the Findon area at the moment. Stenning with the temporary traffic lights is slowing you down. If you are travelling northbound from Shoreham, Calfold A272, a little bit busy. Again, temporary traffic lights just by the big crossroads there. With the trains, we did have some problems with trespassers on a track earlier. As a result, some cancellations and delays across the boards, affecting mainly Worthing and Brighton at the moment. Let me know if there's anything else to report. 01243 963 960.
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0: and I always comment about his stage presence. He's only 21. Somber, My Body Isn't Ready, brand new on V2 Radio. It's 9 minutes to 9 o'clock. Tanya McCarthy here. Watcher. And this is where someone like Somber, someone who looks at music, excites me. Could he go on and be the next really big thing? Could he have a career spanning over decades? When Harry Styles first had, was it Sign of Times, his first solo single after leaving One Direction? I remember reading loads of reviews and lots of people did say something along the lines of, sorry, I don't think he's going to build a big career. I think he's done all right.
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2: Well, thanks to all the messages earlier, No Mug Dave, who suggested feet. It's on the list. Not the top answer, Dave. Let's go through them. Name a body part where people often get dry skin. So face/nose is there. Knees, knobbly knees. Heels, feet. Yeah, I mean, feet at the moment, they're going for the wars, aren't they? We've been wearing sandals for months. They're, you know, going against the elements. Hands, knuckles is number two. But the top answer is elbows. Did you get it right today? Yeah, I mean, I've not really thought about it that much before. I mean, who looks at someone's elbow? I'm going to spend the whole day now looking at people's elbows. Nice elbows. Girl, you got some nice elbows. Thompson Twins, V2 Radio.

0: Me Now on V2 Radio. And that's not some sort of invitation, okay? It's named the song. Thompson Twins, 3 minutes to 9. Morning on this Tuesday, Tanya here. Well done if you worked out the top answer in our survey says, name a body part where people often get dry skin. Elbows. Yeah, I guess so. I'm not going to worry about it that much. I think it's not going to keep me awake at night. Look forward to talking to our skin doctor after 10 o'clock on brunch from the skin clinic, the Shore Skin Clinic. So let's talk about looking after our skin. I want to talk to her about Korean skincare, which seems absolutely everywhere. I went into a shop the other day and they had a corner of their version of Korean skincare, which is confusing. It's like, well, it's not Korean skincare then, no. You're just trying to... everyone's jumping on the bandwagon and just looking after ourselves. I'm sure she'll have lots and lots of top tips, so looking forward to that. I do want to talk to you about, if you're in a local band or maybe a performer of some sort, you might be interested in a stage we've got going on at the Revival at Goodwood. I'll tell you all the details in just a bit. First, we're going up to news at 9 o'clock, national and international, followed by local music, starting with ABC.
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5: From the Sky News Centre at 9, a grooming gang survivor says it feels like a victory to hear people jailed for offences like rape and child sex abuse won't be released from prison early. The Prime Minister launched an urgent review into the plan, which was initiated with the goal of easing prison overcrowding. Sarah Wilson's campaigned against the scheme.
6: These monsters were sentenced for some of the most heinous crimes. If they'd have not stopped and exempt these paedophiles and rapists from this early release scheme, there'd have been so much more uproar and uncertainty in the communities.
5: Around 6,000 offenders are due to be freed in October. Essex police are on the hunt for two men suspected of trying to abduct a teenage girl yesterday. The child was taken from Harlow and driven to Epping before she managed to escape. Donald Trump's told the Iranian regime it's the last chance to make a peace deal. The US president says the two sides are talking about fully reopening the Strait of Hormuz today. That's been denied by Tehran. There's a warning, patients at risk of developing breast cancer in England aren't being identified because of gaps in criteria given to GPs. Research suggests guidelines on who should be referred for specialist care miss up to 95% of patients under 50 who go on to develop the disease. Celtic made a winning start to their Scottish Premiership title defence, beating Dundee 1-0 at Parkhead. Benjamin Negrin got the only goal as record signing Casper Hu missed several big chances. Manager Martin O'Neill says Hu needs time to settle.
7: When he knows everybody's name, including mine, then he'll be an asset to us. It ran away from him today on a couple of occasions, which I think that, you know, super confident, knowing everything about the place, a super confident player would put them in the net.
5: Meanwhile, students across Scotland are receiving their exam results for National 5 Higher and Advanced Higher courses this morning. The system is now run by Qualification Scotland. That's the latest. I'm Stevie Shillinglaw.
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8: Almost 100 children will not return to their West Sussex school in September after it announced its immediate closure. Sompting Abbots near Lancing made the announcement shortly after pupils started their summer holidays. Well, the private school says it considered several ways of remaining open, but financial pressures had become too great. A teaching agency says some staff now face a significant financial impact after suddenly being left without work. A train passenger from Southampton has paid back £49,000 after repeatedly dodging the correct fare to London. South Western Railway says the commuter travelled to Waterloo 5 days a week but bought a much cheaper electronic ticket covering only the final part of the journey. The train company say they're increasing checks as part of a crackdown on the practice known as short faring. People caught can face a £100 penalty, the cost of their journey and further investigation. Firefighters have been tackling a blaze which seriously damaged four homes and affected six others in West Sussex. Eight fire engines were sent to Crawley after the fire broke out in Ash Keys yesterday afternoon. No injuries have been reported and there's no official word yet on how the fire started. A former railway line near Chichester is being extended to create a longer route for walkers, cyclists and wheelchair users. Funding has been awarded to the Centurion Way, which currently runs from Chichester to West Dean. Or the eventual 16.9-kilometre route will continue towards Cocking and connect with paths leaving to the Witterings. It's among three West Sussex projects sharing more than £420,000. That's the latest. I'm Madison Fox.
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0: Morning, 5 minutes past nine. It's lovely, isn't it? Nice and sunny and dry. Might get a little bit cloudy later on, but still a sunny and hot day. Not as hot as yesterday, you'll be pleased to know. Highs of 25 degrees Celsius in Cocking and Hunston.
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0: It's new from Pixie Lott. You dance like no one's watching. What words of wisdom. 19 minutes past nine. VT Radio, Tanya here with some breakfast on this Tuesday, 4th of August. And they've just confirmed, it's official, last month was the driest July ever recorded. Yeah, driest July in 190 years. It's just insane, isn't it? I mean, looking out the grass, yeah, definitely. And we were talking on, I think, the brunch hour last week about, aren't we all just sick of barbecues? Me personally, no, we've not been having any barbecues. It's actually been too hot for the McCarthys to even venture out. We're like vampires. As soon as we open the back door, we're like, oh my goodness, the light, my eyes. And we change and retreat back into the kitchen. But instead of having barbecues, we've been having lots of picky teas. I feel like I am the queen of picky teas. We now have a strong format as well. Always some sort of air fryer beige. Air fryer means it's not too hot and everyone wants a bit of beige. So whether that's some cocktail sausages, some chicken skewers, the girls like duck spring rolls, fine, whatever, sausage rolls, some sort of beige, then some sort of crunchy veg. I always say token veg as I put it on the plate with some hummus. See, protein, I know, go me. Some fruit, adding some pretzels or crisps or popcorn, sometimes cheese twist if the girls are really lucky. Then maybe something sweet, so maybe some biscuits, maybe some cake. I had some meringue the other day, so I put that on it. And honestly, it looks very aesthetic and beautiful, and everyone gets very excited about a picky tea. So let me know, are you doing the same thing? Are you having lots of trays and laps just because you can't be bothered? It's too hot to get into the kitchen. What is on your picky tea? Let me know. 01243 963 960. You can WhatsApp that or email studio at vtradio.co.uk. Picky tea. Always good to have some inspiration. Music on the way, starting with Heart after a look at the roads and rails.
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0: 23 minutes past nine. Generally, the roads have been nice and quiet. Have noticed some temporary traffic lights. Blackboy Lane, just before the Fishbourne roundabouts. If you're heading eastbound from Southbourne, Nutbourne at the moment, it's looking a little bit slow as you go through them. But generally, looking across the A27, across the south, it's looking okay. Crockhurst Hill has delays of 10 minutes because of the road works there. It's been quite slow at Cowfold, again due to some temporary traffic lights that have popped up just by the crossroads, especially if you're travelling eastbound from Billingshurst to Cowfold. It would delay you just a little bit. We've had some issues with the trains this morning and quite a few cancellations due to something on a track that happened earlier. Still quite a few cancellations across Chichester and Worthing, so do check before you travel. Anything else, let me know. Phone the Jamline 01243 963 960.
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0: Michael Jackson, The Way You Make Me Feel. Feel good. 25 minutes to 10. Feeling a little bit warm, as we all are. Tanya, some breakfast for you. We were talking about picky teas, which is my favourite meal at the moment. Doesn't require the oven on. I put some token beige in the air fryer. And then, you know, whatever you've got lurking around, it's the way you present it. Thanks very much to Phil, who messaged in. Grandchildren say their favourite picky tea is pizza and chicken nuggets. Yeah, we have been having lots of that as well. And I've managed to get these small pizzas from the supermarket, which again fits nicely into the air fryer. So you don't have to put the oven on. I'm a genius. I'm an absolute genius. So we've done this for a few years. It's another year at the Goodwood Revival, which is a fantastic event. I really like it. I've started playing my outfit already. And we've got a V2 radio stage there. So we're giving you the opportunity to perform on it. So whether you're a solo artist or you have a band or maybe you've got a dance troupe, we want to hear from you. You'd have to perform to songs from the 40s, 50s and 60s. But hey, we're giving you a ticket to an amazing event and we're giving you a stage. We'll put you on our socials throughout the weekend. So it'll be great exposure, great experience and a great day. Let us know which one you want to do because we're actually there the whole weekend of the revival, which is Friday the 18th to Sunday the 20th. If you're interested, go to our website, v2radio.co.uk, click on local. And then there's a form to complete for the Goodwood Revival. Thanks very much to L Guest Jewellers, Rustington and Littlehampton for supporting. Now, after 10 o'clock, it's brunch. Yesterday on the brunch hour, we were talking to Jake from Giles Reptiles and Rosie. Rosie was a tarantula. And so I did hold Rosie. She was very docile. And he did say she was docile. Whilst I was holding her, I said, she can't actually bite. Oh, yes, she is slightly venomous, but it'd be like a bee sting or something. Oh, great. Luckily, she didn't sting or bite anyone. We were all good. Rosie was very chilled, so I can tick that off the list of holding a tarantula. Today, looking a little bit different then, so I'll be talking to Dr. Rebecca from the Shore Skin Clinic on how we can look after our skin this summer, what we should be looking out for, top tips, anything like that. I do want to talk to her about the Korean skin craze that's happening at the moment. There's something called the glassy skin look. I don't know if you've seen it. In my mind, I look like that all the time because you just look a little bit sweaty. But I'm sure it's more to it than that. So let's talk to Dr. Rebecca. If you've got any questions on skin and looking after yourself, do message them in 01243 963 960. That's WhatsApp or email studio at vtradio.co.uk. Music on the way, new from Kylie Minogue and Snow Patrol after a look at the travel.
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0: 19 minutes to 10 o'clock. It's been quite calm, actually, in the roads today. Happy summer holidays. Bognor Road roundabout has some delays. We are travelling from Wick or up from Drayton. Fishbourne, pleased to say, yes, have some more temporary traffic lights that have popped up just by Blackboy Lane. So if you are travelling towards Fishbourne or indeed towards Nutbourne on the A259, it is taking a little bit longer. A little flurry of congestion on the A29 at Slindon, especially if you're travelling northbound at the moment towards Amberley or Bury. I'll keep an eye on that. Let me know if you're in that area, what you can see. With the trains this morning, we have actually had a few problems. Some signalling system problems, also some problems with the line, means there's been some cancellations. Now heavy delays from Chichester, so do check before you travel. Anything else, let me know. 01243 963 960.
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Breakfast show, Tanya McCarthy. Happy Tuesday. Heat-wise, if you struggled last night and yesterday, because it felt scorchio in the sunshine, didn't it? A little bit cooler. Highs of just 25 degrees Celsius today. As I was talking earlier, I feel like we're climatising. My bedroom's probably been 29, 30 degrees for the last few weeks, and now I've just got used to it. It'll be a shock when this heat does come to an end. They're saying that July was the hottest July ever on record. What's August going to be like? Thanks very much for joining me for breakfast. Well done if you worked out Meghan Markle was the aunt and the birthday detective. Yes, the Duchess of Sussex turns 45 today. Top answer in our survey says was elbow. And if you're wondering what the question was, you have to go to our catch up, v2radio.co.uk. Thanks very much to Wildon Danglin for supporting the breakfast show. Always, we appreciate it. Now, since we've had breakfast together, I suggest let's make it a thing. Let's just roll.

0: into another meal and have the brunch hour. I'll be talking to Dr. Rebecca from the Shore Skin Clinic. Let's talk about looking after our skin this summer. Just after 10 o'clock news, national and international, followed by the local news. Music starting with Van Halen. V2
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8: From the Sky News Centre at 10, the Prime Minister said prisoners who've been convicted of rape, child sex offences and grooming won't be part of the early release scheme. Andy Burnham's delayed plans brought forward by Sir Keir Starmer's government to let some inmates out early to ease overcrowding in jails in England and Wales. He wants to reassure the public by insisting those who are freed will face tighter supervision and GPS monitoring. Justice Secretary Alex Norris says the government's prioritised the most serious offenders.
9: To make significant changes that do have real impacts on people's lives. And if we don't, you know, the consequences were we not to make these changes, and we would run out of prison places in this October or November. But this is a decision we've had to take to make sure we have a functioning prison system.
8: Police in Essex say they're looking for two men after a teenager was forced into a vehicle in Harlow yesterday. She managed to escape in Epping and doesn't have serious injuries. Breast cancer screening is missing 95% of women under 50 who are at risk because the current criteria is too narrow. Researchers are warning the current guidelines focus only on inherited genes and not lifestyle. NHS staff have been called monkeys and patients refuse to be treated by non-white personnel in growing cases of racism. The Society of Radiographers says members have noticed a noticeable rise in incidents from patients over the last 18 months. Leandre Archer from the organisation says it needs called out.
10: I think there's been a normalisation of racism in society and in civility. People are being empowered to be racist and they're not being held to account, they're not being dealt with.
8: Iran is being warned by Donald Trump that this is their last chance to sign a deal. The president says the two sides are in discussions about opening the shipping lane to Strait of Hormuz today. And former FA chairman David Bernstein says English football's governing body is too nervous to lead from the front. They're believed to be sending a letter to withdraw support for the re-election of FIFA president Gianni Infantino. That's the latest.
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11: One of West Sussex's oldest private schools has closed down. Sompting Abbott's near Lancing was founded in 1921 and had around 98 pupils when its final term ended. The nursery and preparatory school say financial pressures mean it can't reopen in September. Its principal has blamed VAT on fees and the wider economic climate for the shock announcement. An investigation is expected following a large fire which affected 10 properties in West Sussex. The blaze broke out in Ash Keys in Crawley yesterday afternoon, with 8 fire engines sent to the scene. 4 homes were seriously damaged and around 130 nearby properties were left without power. No injuries have been reported and the cause of the fire remains unknown. From next month, weekly food waste collections will be introduced across parts of West Sussex. Households in Ada and Worthing will receive a small kitchen caddy and a lockable outdoor bin ahead of the start date. Well, the council says around a third of the rubbish currently put in general waste bins is food. The food waste is going to be turned into renewable energy and fertiliser at a processing plant near Horsham. And police believe more vehicles may have been deliberately damaged during a series of incidents in West Sussex. Officers are investigating reports from Crooked Lane in Birdham in the early hours of Sunday, the 26th of July. A 19-year-old man was arrested in connection with the incidents and has been bailed while inquiries continue. Residents are being asked to check CCTV, doorbell and dashcam footage. That's the latest. I'm Madison Fox.
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0: Morning! 4 minutes past 10. It's a nice day, nice and sunny already. Might get a little bit of cloud, but generally it's going to be hot. Not as hot as yesterday. Highs of 25 degrees Celsius in Shoreham and Arundel.
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0: It's new, it's Teddy Swims, Break Up in Reverse, 10:15, V2 Radio. It's the brunch hour on this Tuesday, Tanya McCarthy looking after you. And it's gone a bit cloudy, but another hot day. They were saying, it's been confirmed that it was the driest July ever on record. And I think looking around at all the grass, that's no surprise. But because we are in summer and we're all feeling a bit dehydrated, it's a great opportunity to talk to a doctor about skin. So Dr. Rebecca Norman from the Shore Skin Clinic in Ferring. Welcome, Rebecca. Thanks so much for coming here today.
1: Oh, thank you so much for having me.
0: First of all, I've got to point out you've got the most amazing skin, and you would hope so, wouldn't you, being a specialist?
1: Oh, thank you. That's so kind. I think I'm very lucky to have access to all the tools, aren't I?
0: Do one for you, one for me. So tell me about your journey and how you got into skin. Was it something you did right from the start?
1: No, actually, I had quite an interesting journey into looking after people's skin. So I'm a medical doctor by background. So I qualified 20 years ago. Does seem a long time ago now. And I went through my initial medical training in the NHS.
0: Yeah.
1: We go through sort of stages of that. I then subspecialised in anaesthetics, so obviously putting people to sleep for operations and obstetrics and things like that. But then I had my son quite young in my training career, and I just felt I couldn't juggle everything, and I needed something to give.
0: It's long shifts in NHS, 12 hours in a hospital all the time.
1: Absolutely, and even I went part-time when I initially went back, but even at 60%, I was doing, say, 5 night shifts in a row
0: instead
1: of 7 or something, and it was still a huge commitment, and I just got a bit burnt out, in all honesty. So I didn't sort of leave with intention of, oh, skin is what I'm going to be doing, but I left because just physically and mentally I needed a reset and a break.
0: Yeah.
1: So I took a bit of time out and thought, right, I've got some transferable skills here, you know, where else can
0: you
1: I
0: like
1: go
0: your
1: with
0: needles?
1: This? I like my needles, you know, I've got a lot of specialist skill in putting needles into various places on the body, and I'd always had an interest in, obviously, in beauty and skincare, and obviously wanting to look good and things like that. And this was sort of 14, 15 years ago now, and aesthetics wasn't really a word that was particularly known.
0: It's used all the time.
1: Whereas now, obviously, everyone knows aesthetics, but I sort of came across it and was like, do you know what? I feel that's something I could be quite good at. It's a bit of a combination of both the science of what you're doing, but also quite artistic as well, sort of being artistic with someone's face, being able to sort of see what's beautiful for them, what's going to be enhancing for them, rather than detract from sort of their natural unique features. And I just never looked back from there, really.
0: What's your most popular treatment? Why do people go to you? Is it anti-aging? Is it that simple?
1: Definitely. I think the most common thing that gets said when people come and sit in my chair for the first time is, I want to look natural.
0: Okay.
1: I don't want to look different, but I feel like something's changing, and I don't like what's changing, and I want to do something to try and prevent that, but I want to know, but I don't want other people to know. So they want that just looking good for them.
0: And I
1: say, well, you know, my aim is that my work is invisible.
0: No one
1: should know that you've been to me, and you should go for coffee with your friends and they should be like, oh, you look so fresh. Have you had a holiday? What have you done? So, you know, something that there's an improvement, but it's a sort of je ne sais quoi moment of, I can't put my finger on what you've had done.
0: It's a balance, as you say, isn't it, to make it look natural. So what sort of procedures and treatments do you do?
1: Quite heavily focused on injectables, funnily enough, with my background. So probably the most common thing that I do is anti-wrinkle injections, which colloquially I think a lot of people call Botox injections for wrinkle relaxing. It's very possible to do that in a very natural way and not have people completely frozen and expressionless. So that's probably the most common thing that I do. I also provide dermal fillers for sort of rejuvenation where people have lost volume, sort of lines developing on the face, sort of particularly in the lower two-thirds. The dermal fillers have gone a little bit out of fashion, in all honesty.
0: Oh, okay.
1: So I think that's led to more of the, what I would sort of describe as skin booster injections. So people are very much into getting the skin as healthy as it can be, because if the skin is healthy, it will naturally look better.
0: Yeah.
1: So that sort of downturn in fillers, where we saw celebrities particularly getting very overfilled, looking at that sort of pillow face.
0: Yeah.
1: we've had more of a development of products that will help hydrate your skin, stimulate your own collagen production. So things like Profilo, polynucleotides were all the rage. They were the one; these are the ones that are made from salmon DNA. So they sort of very much got picked up in the
0: media. I've seen lots of jokes and memes about it.
1: Absolutely, because of where they're derived from. So they certainly had a wave of popularity, but also just straightforward, what I would deem mesotherapy, injecting some vitamins, some minerals, giving the skin a super smoothie right where it needs it, and sort of going, here you go, this is what you need to have a pamper day, you know, use all of these substrates and get yourself as happy as you want to be.
0: Do you give lots of, I say obvious advice, but you know, when you see a doctor, they normally always say, doesn't matter what you're going for, are you drinking enough water? And for skin, that must be essential. Do you just see people like, you are looking really dehydrated?
1: Absolutely. Yeah. I think I spend a lot of time saying things that, to me, I would think should be the baseline of what we're doing, and they're a sort of non-negotiable. But it's interesting how many people don't do them, but also want the Botox, for example, to be a quick fix to negate doing those things. Whereas actually, I spend a lot of time in initial consultation sort of talking about that hierarchy of needs of your skin and this base of hydration, sleep, stress control, all of those things about looking after yourself in a more holistic fashion.
0: Diet, especially,
1: what you're eating, if you're taking any supplements to support yourself, your skincare. People really often just don't know where to start. They feel so overwhelmed that they do nothing.
0: Yeah.
1: And they go, oh, well, I put a face wipe on my face before I go to bed. And I'm like, okay, we're going to throw those in the bin.
0: needs a bit more than that.
1: Absolutely. But I'm quite a realist as well, and I think the most important thing when it comes to your skin and looking after it is consistency. I always talk to people in analogies, and I say it's like going to the gym. You know, the person that goes once a week is going to do better than the person sat on the sofa eating chips all day long.
0: Yeah.
1: But the person that goes three times a week is going to do better still. The person that's there every day is, you know, and training in a more sort of professional capacity perhaps, is going to do even better. And we've got to find for that person where is comfortable and maintainable for them.
0: Yeah.
1: Because if they just need to keep at it, it's not about this sporadic pick up, put down.
0: Yeah, it's always about getting a good routine, isn't it?
1: Absolutely. And it should be as routine as cleaning your teeth in the morning.
0: Yeah. Rebecca, don't go anywhere, because I've got more questions about the Korean skincare trends, maybe about social media, how we can look after our skin since we are still in the middle of a heat wave. But first, music on the way from Ariana Grande on V2 Radio.
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0: Cheers for the memories. It's Maroon 5, just gone 10:30, V2 Radio. It's the Bunch Hour. Thanks very much to Good Bean Co for supporting. Now, I know it's nice and cloudy, so maybe we're not thinking about the sun, but we do have more sunshine on the way. So it's good to talk to a doctor who specialises in skin. That's Dr. Rebecca from The Shore Skin. But even though it is looking quite overcast, we can still get burnt, Rebecca, can't we?
1: Absolutely. I think one of the biggest, most common thoughts about wearing sunscreen or SPF is that I only need to do it when I'm on holiday in another country, or when it's really bright sun and the heat wave, and people don't realise actually how much UVA there is every single day around us.
0: Yeah, so I learnt early on I could still get burnt in winter. I am very pale, obviously. So I do have a cream that's got factor 50 all year long, which I think the V2 radio office always laugh at me about. But you, I did the right thing.
1: You're the one that will be laughing in the long term,
0: because
1: you are the one doing the right thing. So in my consultations in clinic, I say if there's one thing that you take away from me, it's that I would want you to wear SPF every single day. Summer, winter, a grey November day, there is still UVA and it is going to get to you. And people say, oh, but I work at home, I'm not leaving the house. And I say, well, unless you are working in a windowless cellar, some UVA is also coming through that window and it is going to still get to your skin. So it's, you just need to be putting it on, because it just is so much of our aging and the damage that can happen to our skin. Not only cancer risk, but aging, sunspots, wrinkles that come with time are directly from UVA.
0: Are we getting better though, generally, apart from that? Are we more aware about skin cancer and looking after our skin? I mentioned to you in the music, my mum used to put a bit of like vegetable oil on her before she went sunbathing, which seems insane now. I don't think anyone my generation would do that. Are we getting a little bit better and educated?
1: Definitely. I think as we've gone through the generations, we've definitely learnt from our mistakes from previous generations. I'm definitely of that age where, you know, the mum was there all day in the sun, desperately trying to go as brown as she could. And you hadn't been on holiday unless you had a bright red nose and a big chunk of skin peeled off the front of it. So we were all just very unaware of actually the long-term damage that we were doing to our skin.
0: And what, you know, you talked about wear SPF. What's your other top tips for looking after our skin ourselves in the summer?
1: So consistency, as I've said, is everything. So SPF every day. I want a
0: Factor 50, you're
1: talking
0: about?
1: Ideally, minimum 30, but ideally a 50. There's actually only a 1% difference in the blockade between a 30 and a 50.
0: Oh, really?
1: So a factor 30 will block 97% of UVB rays.
0: Okay.
1: And a factor 50 will block 98%.
0: That's
1: so interesting. Obviously they're both, you know, blocking a lot of the UVB, which UVB burns us. It's easy to remember, because UVB burns, UVA ages. So the SPF factor talks about the blockade of UVB rays, but you also want to look for a sunscreen that also says broad spectrum or comments on its UVA blockade as well, because then you're going to be covering yourself from both bases. So my top tip would be every day a sunscreen.
0: Yeah.
1: And there are so many out there now, whether you like an aerosol, whether you want one with a tint to go as a base for your makeup, whether you prefer chemical block, whether you prefer physical block. There is just so many at such a price point as well, that there's no real reason not to use it.
0: Yeah, and can also wear long sleeves. I say that to my children sometimes. So I wonder why about it then.
1: My top tips here about what to do to protect yourself from the sun. So obviously you've got your SPF on, sunglasses so that you're not squinting into the sun and giving yourself some frown lines. Always a wide brimmed hat, or seeking the shade for your for yourself at certain points in the day, particularly around midday when the sun is stronger. And I actually do wear UVA protective clothing, so you can get like sort of like sports jackets that have a factor 50 protection. So it saves me having to slather myself because I'll just put the jacket on. It actually has a hood as well with a little peak. So
0: does your husband really laugh at you? Can you not wear all that stuff when we're on holiday?
1: Do you know what? My family are used to it now. It's just easier than the risk of burning, isn't it? And I'd wear like the long sleeve swimming costumes as well. Because then again, you've just, it's that one less thing, not catching your shoulders when you're in the water. Because
0: for my youngest, because she loves being in the swimming pool, that's we realised last year, she just had to wear it. Because it's like, if you're just wearing one that's got all your arms, I've got to worry about your chest, your back, your neck.
1: Because they're in and out of the pool. Kids love the pool on holiday, of course they do, and you don't want to dampen that fun. But as soon as they've gone in the water, they're starting to wash off the protection you've put on them. And then, you know, if they're in there 20 minutes, 30 minutes, it really doesn't take very long for them to have caught. And then it ruins the holiday if they are burnt.
0: I know. We did learn that mistake. I asked my eldest to help put sun cream on my youngest, and she didn't do it properly, so she burnt the back of her neck. Day one. day one. It was an absolute nightmare. We had to be so careful about covering it up. How do you feel about the Korean skincare craze? So my eldest is all over. It just seems so trendy. And this glassy skin that seems to be in. How do you feel about it?
1: Glass skin. I really like the look of glass skin. Yeah. I know it's not for everyone.
0: It looks a bit sweaty.
1: Some people think it looks a bit greasy or sweaty. Yeah. But sort of glowy skin is obviously a sign of healthy skin. And I think it's really great that people are taking an interest in skin health. I think there's a real range with, you know, just because something is Korean doesn't mean it's amazing. Yeah. But there are some amazing Korean products out there, and it is, I think it's really good to a point that people, that, you know, the generations below are taking an interest in their skin and wanting to look after it.
0: But aren't they? Because looking at TikTok, again, my eldest inspired, that, you know, my 15-step skincare routine, what? They must start at 6 o'clock at nine. I must be there forever.
1: And I think there's a point at which it tips over into actually detrimental. We know, I mean, we certainly have seen there are trends sort of across social media where children very young are putting very aggressive anti-aging products on their skin, which of course they don't need. And actually, they're going to be doing long-term more harm to themselves than good. So whilst it's good that kids are kids and teens are interested in sort of looking after their skin, SPF, sort of nourishing the skin, there's that balance of, no 12, 13, 14 year old, it needs to put 15 steps. I don't think anyone really needs a 15 step skincare routine.
0: It's just for the aesthetic at that point, isn't it? For them filming themselves. Thanks very much to Lindsay and Crawley, who's messaged in. Can you ask if there is an amount of time to let the lotion set before going into the sea or pool?
1: Yes, that's a really good question. So it depends actually which sunscreen you're using. So physical blocks work by sitting on the skin and reflecting the rays away. So they often contain zinc oxide or titanium dioxide as their active ingredient to block. When physical blocks are put on, they're effective immediately, so you don't have to wait. If you've got a product which is a chemical block, you should leave about 15 to 20 minutes before going out into the sun. And if you do go into the sea or do anything that makes you sweaty, sport, things that are going to compromise the SPF, you should reapply. So the general guidance from both the NHS and other foundations is that we should actually reapply our sunscreen every 2 hours.
0: Yeah, no, I do remember that. How do we know the difference between being the chemical and does it say on it?
1: Yes, so most of the products will say. The easy thing to look for, because there are lots of different chemicals that people use, but generally it is those two products that are physical as well, the zinc or the titanium.
0: Okay.
1: And you can tell often because chemical blocks often are the ones that are a bit more white.
0: Yeah.
1: Because that's the product that's in there. So that when you're rubbing them in, they can tend to leave a little bit of a cast until you've rubbed them in.
0: Okay.
1: Often they combine the two to get the benefits of both as well, so that you've got some immediate protection, but you've also got the chemical ones in there to sort of to reduce how much the cast you're getting from the physical block.
0: I guess if in doubt, just wait 15 minutes anyway.
1: Exactly. If in doubt, wait 15 minutes. I think for a lot of things, I don't know if anyone else, when I'm sort of putting things on my skin, I like to wait whilst it's dried in before I put any clothing on, just so you don't get that horrible feeling.
0: And plus I always think I don't want to like wipe it off or something.
1: Yeah, so you don't want any of those transfer marks, especially people use the sort of all day ones like that P20, terrible for marking and destroying your clothes. It sort of leaves horrible yellow marks everywhere, so you definitely want to let that one
0: I found dry. That out, especially like when my girls were younger, their white polo shirts, and then it'd be yellow. But like, why is it yellow?
1: And it just doesn't come out.
0: No, it doesn't. I know.
1: Well, it doesn't come
0: out. You're wearing white. I told you, you've got to be very careful when you wear white.
1: Absolutely.
0: So we've talked about a lot of topics there, but to take it back to you, Rebecca, if we want to contact you about any of the services you offer, how best to get in touch?
1: So the best thing to do is take a look at our website. So we've got a website, sureskin.co.uk. We're also on Instagram and Facebook, which is at Sure Skin Clinic as well.
0: Lovely. Thanks so much for coming in today.
1: Thanks so much for having me.
0: I feel so educated. Thanks very much to Rebecca. Sureskin.co.uk, if you want to get in touch, have a look at the treatments that they offer on their website. Blue, after the cause on V2 Radio.

0: 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Blue, 12 minutes to 11, V2 Radio. Brunch on this Tuesday morning of me, Tanya McCarthy. Big thanks to my guest, Dr. Rebecca Norman from the Short Skin Clinic in Ferring. And wasn't she great? Obviously, a medical background, moved into skin, and what doesn't she know about it? And it's good to be reminded. A few things there. I told her about my Nashville 100 SPF, and she said, yeah, literally, you can only go as high as 50, so it's just kind of marketing. She said if it's 50, it's still good. As she said, anything is better than nothing. All about the SPF this summer. That's what I've learned from our conversation. But I probably will bring Rebecca back, because there's always so many kind of skin trends on TikTok and socials. One of the ones I keep seeing is about everyone shaving their faces, all the women shaving their faces, using a dry shampoo spray first. After 11 o'clock, Neil's on holiday, so Mike Beeston would be looking after you. The same games in the show, like the who, what, when, where quiz, and Mike will tell you more about that a little bit later. Music on the way, brand new from The Blossoms now on V2 Radio.
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2: Turn up how I touch, maybe we could have some fun. I might even show you my...

Red Red Wine on V2 Radio. I won't if it's okay with you. It's a bit early. UB40, 2 minutes to 11. That's the end of the brunch hour with me, Tony McCarthy. Big thanks to the Good Bean Co for supporting. And as always, thanks literally for the beans. Rebecca walked away with the Tuscan ones, which is nice because she just come back from a trip to Italy. Thanks very much to Dr. Rebecca from the Shore Skin Clinic, giving us some tips and looking after our skin this summer. Hopefully you'll get her back and she can keep us looking young and beautiful. We'll try our best anyway. Tomorrow in the brunch hour, we've got Guy talking about the new season at Fontwell. Lots of stuff coming up, actually. Fun for all the family. There's a

0: family event. But more on that tomorrow with Guy. A big thanks to Good Bean Co for supporting. Thanks to Unique Workwear for supporting the station. We appreciate it. Now, just coming up to 11 o'clock news, national and international, followed by the local. Mike Beeston's looking after you, and the music starting with Queen. I'll catch up with you tomorrow, bright and early.
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5: From the Sky News Centre at 11, the government's announced prisoners convicted of rape, child sexual abuse and grooming will no longer be released early from jail. The plan set out by Sir Keir Starmer would have allowed some of the most serious offenders to be let out before their sentence is over in order to free up prison space in England and Wales. Tory leader Kemi Badenoch says this shouldn't have been introduced in the first place.
6: The government had to be forced into this by me and so many other people bringing the victims out. They shouldn't have had to do that. And yet still, killers are going to be released, like the killers of PC Andrew Harper. Labour have been too slow.
5: Researchers are warning the criteria for screening women under 50 for breast cancer is too narrow and misses up to 95% of those at a higher risk of developing the disease. The current guidelines focus only on inherited genes and not lifestyle. Police are investigating after a teenage girl was forced into a vehicle in Essex. The child was taken from Harlow and driven to Epping, where she managed to escape. NHS staff have been called monkeys and patients refuse to be treated by non-white personnel. The Society of Radiographers says members have reported a noticeable rise in racist incidents. FIFA's own Secretary General says the abandoned World Cup sell-off plan was sad and reproachable. Matthias Grafstrom told staff in an internal memo seen by Sky News, the events of the last week are difficult to comprehend. Former Director of Communications at FIFA, Guido Tognoni, says President Gianni Infantino will have to fight to keep his job.
7: If UEFA can keep the pressure now, it will be very difficult for Infantino to continue. The question is, what will he do until March 18, when the next Congress is? Or will somebody ask for an extraordinary Congress, which would take place much earlier?
5: And Ariana Grande has told fans boundaries need to be set. The singer stopped her concert in Chicago to deliver a four-minute speech she read from her phone. That's the latest. I'm Stevie Schillinglaw.
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8: Families are urgently searching for new school places after one of West Sussex's oldest private schools suddenly closed down during the summer holidays. Sompting Abbots, near Lancing, had been teaching around 100 children aged between 2 and 13. While the school says financial pressures had become too great and it'll not reopen in September. Meanwhile, a recruitment agency says staff are desperately trying to secure new jobs. Four homes have been seriously seriously damaged after a large fire spread through a residential street in West Sussex. 8 fire engines were sent to Ash Keys in Crawley yesterday afternoon. The fire service says 10 properties were affected altogether, although no injuries have been reported. Southwestern Railway is cracking down on passengers who travel from Hampshire but buy tickets covering only the final few minutes into London. Well, the cheap electronic tickets allow people to open the barriers at Waterloo despite having travelled from much further away. Well, one passenger from South Hampshire eventually paid £49,000 back to the train company following an investigation. Meanwhile, Southwestern Railway say deliberate fare dodging is a criminal offence and repeat offenders can be prosecuted. New technology designed to locate gas leaks more quickly could help reduce the disruption caused by roadworks across West Sussex. Southern Gas Networks will test equipment which uses small drill holes instead of digging up larger sections of road. It's one of three projects receiving more than £428,000 raised through the county's lane rental scheme. The other projects will protect highways workers and extend a walking and cycling route near Chichester. That's the latest. I'm Madison Fox.
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9: Morning, 5 minutes after 11. Bright spells with some cloud and fresh breeze today in the south. Feeling pleasantly warm with highs of 24 degrees Celsius. Dry with clear spells overnight tonight. A little bit cooler, down to 16 degrees Celsius. And for tomorrow in the south, sunny. A little bit less humid, a little bit less wind. Temperatures still warm though, 24 Celsius the high.
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It is always fascinating how bands get their names. Kaizer Chiefs with Ruby of VT Radio, named after a South African football club called the Kaizer Chiefs FC. The captain of that played for Leeds, and Leeds is the band, Leeds is the football team that the band support. There we are. It's a bit long-winded, but that's why. Kaizer Chiefs at VT Radio. Queen before that. Crazy Little Thing Called Love. 12 minutes after 11. Morning from Mike Beeston. Thanks to Tanya for getting us up and on our way this morning. And with the brunch hour as well, what an interesting guest. Dr. Rebecca, looking after our skin this summer. If you missed the interview, you can catch up on that. It's all on the website, v2radio.co.uk. So all the usual bits and pieces today. Got the who, what, when, where quiz a little bit later on as well. And if you want to get in touch with the show, 01243 963 960. Right now at VT Radio, here's the new one from U2. It's Street of Dreams.

0: Tuesday morning of VT Radio. Oh, that was one of the first singles I ever bought. 1982, Jay Giles Band, Centrefold at VT Radio. It's 20 minutes after 11. Let's get the latest on the roads and the trains next.
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0: Morning, 21 minutes after 11. You know, it's not looking too bad on the roads of the south this morning. It's busy on the A27 on the Havant bypass in both directions at the moment. Chichester bypass is looking pretty good. Arundel's fine as well. A little bit busy if you're heading westbound into the Crossbush Junction. Across the top of Worthing, we do have those temporary traffic lights, the roadworks causing some delays. From Findon Valley down to Offington Corner and then on to Grove Lodge. Delays in both directions. They're not as bad as yesterday, but still a little bit slow. And the temporary traffic lights at Stenning on the bypass there causing some delays in both directions as well. Elsewhere in the south, it's not looking too bad. We do have those traffic lights at Cowfold as well, so expect some delays if you're heading on the A272 in both directions there. On the trains this morning, a couple of cancellations out of Portsmouth Harbour to Cardiff Central, the 11:23 and the 11:29 to London Victoria. Bognor Regis is looking good, and just the one cancellation out of Brighton this morning, the 11:39 to London Victoria has been cancelled. If you can update us please on the roads, it's 01243 963 960.
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0: Gary Numan, 1979. The Cars of VT Radio. Morning from Mike. Hope you're doing okay. It's nice. It's a bit cooler today. And a bit of cloud as well, but it's still going to be a warm one. 24 degrees Celsius for today. 16 Celsius overnight, and another sunny day tomorrow, 24 degrees Celsius. So, Celebrity Hunted returned to TV last night. Normally, I try and watch this. I wasn't on my radar at all. Did you see it? Was it good? The celebrity ones just make it a little bit more interesting. And obviously, the whole thing is rigged anyway, isn't it? But the celebs on there, Amy Dowden from Strictly Come Dancing, Brian Connolly and his daughter, apparently, Chris Taylor, JJ Chalmers, Scarlett Douglas as well. But did you see that last night? Was it any good? Should I watch that? At the moment, I have just started watching. And I think it's on the BBC iPlayer, I, Jack Wright, which is absolutely brilliant. It's a bit like Succession, if you remember that, where there's a big extended family arguing over a will. But yeah, really enjoying that at the moment. That's I, Jack Wright. But if you've got any other recommendations, let me know, because my list is running a bit thin at the moment. Right, just after 11:30, got to Ed Sheeran on the playlist for you next.
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0: great to have some new stuff from the script. 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
2: All cations, yeah, loads of us ditching the scorching hotspots. Oh look, Squeeze, what are you doing? See, I don't want Squeeze. I was talking about Caucasians. Yeah, we're not looking for hotspots anymore. We're sort of thinking that France, Spain, Greece and Cyprus are all going to be too hot for us by the year 2030. So we are looking for Caucasians, places in the UK where we can escape the heat. And those searches we're doing online, they're sort of up by 300% at the moment. So where are you looking to go on your hollybobs in the UK to escape the heat? Come on, let's have some ideas, please. Loads of great places to go. And of course, we get to appreciate the UK a little bit more as well. Right, now we can have Squeeze.

0: Now, normally on the daytime show with Neil here at VT Radio, we have Battle of the Businesses, but Neil is on his hollybobs all this week, and Battle of the Businesses is taking a bit of a break. It will be back in some guise when Neil is back on the 10th of August, Monday the 10th of August. Battle of the Listeners, so keep listening for more information on that. Right, time for the news at midday. Madison has the local news for the South. Then we're back with songs on the playlist from Billy Joel and Dasher 2.
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4: From the Sky News Centre at midday, a former safeguarding minister wants to see domestic violence perpetrators added to the list of prisoners banned from the early release scheme. Andy Burnham's already confirmed those convicted of grooming, child sex abuse or rape won't be eligible. Around 5,000 inmates are expected to be freed in October under the plans to ease prison overcrowding in England and Wales. Jess Phillips says when domestic abusers reoffend, it's often with the same victim.
5: It's different to fraudsters getting out. There is a really specific violence against women and girls issue. It's not their responsibility to worry about the numbers or failures of politicians for decades before. It is only their responsibility to feel safe.
4: Breast cancer screening is missing 95% of women under 50 who are at risk because the current criteria is too narrow. Researchers are warning the current guidelines focus only on inherited genes and not on lifestyle. NHS staff say they've experienced a noticeable rise in racism from patients over the last 18 months. A poll from the Society of Radiographers suggests workers reported being called derogatory names. Some also say patients have refused to be treated by staff who aren't white. Radiographer Paul Loire says it's mentally debilitating.
6: Imagine being called a frog, being called a monkey, being seen as being an impostor. You shouldn't really be here. Are you really qualified? Have you ever seen maybe a CT scanner? Have you ever seen an MRI machine before? Do you have this in Nigeria? Do you have this in Africa?
4: Police are investigating reports that two men tried to kidnap a teenage girl in Essex. The child managed to escape after being forced into a car in Harlow. A second runway is opening at Gatwick. The government's won a legal challenge at the High Court, meaning the expansion can go ahead. And Arsene Wenger says it was absolutely necessary and beyond question for FIFA to scrap a plan to sell stakes in the World Cup. The ex-Arsenal manager is now the organisation's chief of global football development. That's the latest. I'm Stevie Shillinglaw.
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7: A private school in West Sussex has suddenly closed down. Parents of the over 100 children affected now have around 4 weeks to find them alternative places. Sompting Abbots near Lancing opened in 1921 and taught children from nursery age to 13. While its principal has blamed financial pressures, including VAT being added to school fees for the closure. A major fire in West Sussex spread to 10 properties, leaving 4 homes seriously damaged. 8 fire engines were called to Ash Keys in Crawley shortly before 2:45 yesterday afternoon. Around 130 properties were reportedly left without electricity. No injuries have been reported and the cause has not yet been confirmed. Food thrown away by households in Ada and Worthing will soon help generate electricity and fertilise local farmland. Weekly food waste collections are being introduced in stages from September. Residents will receive free caddies, liners and a lockable outdoor container before their collections begin. All the waste will be processed near Horsham, with surplus electricity produced there sent to the national grid. Drivers in a West Sussex village are being urged to check their cars after reports of criminal damage. Police say vehicles were targeted in Crook Lane in Burdham during the early hours of Sunday, the 26th of July. A 19-year-old man has been arrested and bailed. Anyone who's not yet reported damage or has relevant camera footage is being asked to contact officers. That's the latest. I'm Madison Fox.
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9: Afternoon, it's 5 minutes after midday. Bright spells with some cloud and a fresh breeze in the south today. Feeling pleasantly warm with highs around 24 degrees Celsius. Dry and clear tonight. Temperatures down to 16 Celsius. And for tomorrow then, Wednesday, sunny, slightly less humid, a little bit of a stronger breeze and temperatures around 24 Celsius.
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1: Absolutely loving it. Shaka Khan, Snoop Dogg together, Boogie's In My Soul at V2 Radio. It's 12:15, so summer cinema continues to dominate the entertainment news. Anticipation building around Christopher Nolan's The Odyssey. Such a big film. It's a long film as well, 3 hours long. It's been tipped as one of the year's biggest releases. I have seen it. I saw it the other weekend. Absolutely brilliant. But what is it? The mind can only absorb what the seat can endure. And depending on the cinema you go to, sometimes 3 hours is a long time to sit around. I saw Spider-Man at the weekend as well. And here at V2 Ready, we have teamed up with the Chichester Film Festival, which starts on Friday, I think it is, with Star Wars. A chance for you to go and see some open-air cinema with the Chichester Film Festival. Loads of great movies as well. Song Sung Blue. Looking forward to seeing that one about Neil Diamond. As I say, Star Wars on Friday night. Take your picnic, take your chairs, food and drink, picky bits, and enjoy that. Great to see it as open air cinema. We've got Babe as well, Jurassic Park, and Pretty Woman as well. Tickets are just £7 if you buy them through the V2 Radio voucher page. And you'll find all the details there at v2vouchers.co.uk.

0: ABC at Victoria. There was a gig at the end of last year. Martin Fry of ABC did an orchestrated version of the whole album of Lexicon of Love at the Brighton Centre, which would have been absolutely amazing. Could I get a ticket? Sadly not. Next time. 20 minutes after midday, let's get the latest on the roads and rails next.
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0: Afternoon, 22 minutes after midday. Not looking too bad on the roads of the south this afternoon. M27 is running nice and clear at the moment. The A3M is looking good. A little bit busy through the roadworks on the A27. Haven't bypass in both directions. Chichester bypass nice and clear. Arundel's looking good as well. We do obviously have the temporary traffic lights. A couple of sets actually in Findon Valley on the A24 and also between the Offington roundabout and the Grove Lodge roundabout, set of traffic lights there as well. But delays not too bad at the moment on the A283 at Stenning, temporary traffic lights there. And the other thing to mention at the moment, A272 just west of Cowfold, again we've got some more roadworks there causing delays in both directions. Something just come in on the B2116. This is between Albourne and Henfield. There's been an incident there and the air ambulance is on the scene, so the road looking like it is blocked at the moment. That's between Albourne and Henfield on the B2116. If you can update me, please, that'd be great. On the trains this afternoon, not looking too bad. All good out of Portsmouth Harbour, Bognor Regis, and just a couple of cancellations out of Brighton this afternoon. 12:28 to Bedford cancelled, and the 12:39 to London Victoria. Jamline number as always 01243 963 960.
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6: Shine bright like a diamond. Shine

0: to Russell, who messaged in on the jam line to let us know about a couple of problems on the trains this morning. Apparently signalling problems between Balham and St Pancras. And there are indeed a few cancellations on the network at the moment, so do check before you travel. We do have that one, a couple of cancellations out of Brighton this afternoon, so as I say, do check before leaving. 34 minutes past midday. That's like train speak, isn't it? 26 minutes to one. That's what I was going to say. And obviously, we do have that ongoing incident between Albourne and Henfield on the B2116. Road possibly closed there. If you can update me, please. The air ambulance is on the scene. 01243 963 960. If you have any other information, that would be fantastic. Thank you. Weather-wise today in the south, bright spells with some cloud. It's a little bit overcast at the moment. Fresh breeze. It is warm, though. Highs of 24 Celsius today. Dry and clear overnight tonight, down to 16 degrees. Tomorrow's looking much the same as today. Sunny, less humid, a little bit less wind as well, and temperatures around 24 degrees Celsius for tomorrow.
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0: Now, that's quite a good cover. That is Mad Con of VT Radio with Beggin. 20 minutes to 1 o'clock, Tuesday lunchtime at VT Radio. Normally, about this sort of time of day, Neil is here doing Battle of the Businesses at VT Radio, where we put two businesses head-to-head against each other. We quiz them all week long, and then at the end, the winner wins pizza for the office. Well, it's on a break as well. Neil's on his holiday, and so is the quiz, but something will return when Neil comes back on Monday the 10th of August. There will be a new quiz, Battle of the Listeners, but you'll just have to listen out for more information.
1: 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Baby, how you feeling? Head toss, check my nails.

His real name is Shane. That is Somber and My Body Isn't Ready at Vita Radio. Good tune. Before that, what do we have, sir? 14 minutes before one. Lizzo, good as hell. Tuesday lunchtime at Vita Radio. It's Mike Beeson here looking after things. Did you hear Dr. Rebecca earlier on the brunch hour with Tanya sharing some tips on looking after our skin this summer? If you missed it, you can catch up on the listen again on the website vtradio.co.uk. Some great guests this week. We had Jake from Gar's Reptiles yesterday. Brought in Rosie the Tarantula, which everyone in the office held, and we had a bit of a cuddle with Rosie, which was a great experience. Tomorrow we've got Guy Pretty from Fontwell coming in to talk about the new season there. Thursday we are celebrating International Beer Day with Andy, who's the chairman of Hepworth Brewery. He'll be in to help us celebrate that, which is actually on Friday, so he's coming in a day early. And on Friday, Tanya's joined by Katia, who helps with hair loss and wigs for cancer patients. So some great guests on the brunch hour all this week with Tanya from 10 o'clock at V2 Radio.

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is the Lars at V2 Radio. There she goes. Morning with Mike at V2 Radio. Just covering for Neil just for this week, and then he is back on Monday. Right, it's almost 1 o'clock, time for the latest news. Madison has the local news for the South next, and back on the playlist after the news from Wham and Cold.

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2: From the Sky News Centre at 1. Prisoners convicted of rape, child sexual abuse and grooming will no longer be released from jail early as part of a government scheme. The plans originally set out by Sir Keir Starmer would have allowed some of the most serious offenders to be let out before their sentence is over in order to free up prison space in England and Wales. Tory leader Kemi Badenoch says this shouldn't have been introduced in the first place.
3: The government had to be forced into this by me and so many other people bringing the victims out. They shouldn't have had to do that. And yet still, killers are going to be released, like the killers of PC Andrew Harper. Labour have been too slow.
2: Researchers are warning breast cancer risks in under 50s could be missed as screening only focuses on inherited genes and not lifestyle. There are concerns 95% of those at higher risk are being missed. NHS staff say they've experienced a noticeable rise in racism from patients over the last 18 months. A new poll from the Society of Radiographers shows workers report being called derogatory names based on their race. Gatwick Airport's getting a second runway after the government won a High Court challenge. Around 100,000 extra flights will take off annually. Arsene Wenger says the decision to withdraw from a plan to sell stakes in the World Cup was absolutely necessary. The ex-Arsenal boss is FIFA's chief of global development and released a statement as Secretary-General Matthias Grafstrom told staff the proposal was sad. Our sports correspondent Rob Harris saw Grafstrom's email, which also describes the event as difficult.
4: This order at FIFA in terms of how unsettling it's been with the plan that was launched by Gianni Infantino, his claim is in secret to sell off shares in the new World Cup venture. How many of the FIFA staff knew? Who really knew what was going on?
2: And after days of record-breaking temperatures, rain is finally on the way for some parts of the UK. But some amber heat health alerts are still in place until tomorrow. That's the latest. I'm Stevie Shillinglaw.
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5: Almost 100 children will not return to their West Sussex school in September after it announced its immediate closure. Sompting Abbots near Lancing made the announcement shortly after pupils started their summer holidays. While the private school says it considered several ways of remaining open, but financial pressures had become too great. A teaching agency says some staff now face a significant financial impact after suddenly being left without work. A train passenger from South Hampshire has paid back £49,000 after repeatedly dodging the correct fare to London. South Western Railway says the commuter travelled to Waterloo 5 days a week but bought a much cheaper electronic ticket covering only the final part of the journey. The train companies say they're increasing checks as part of a crackdown on the practice known as short faring. People caught can face a £100 penalty, the cost of their journey and further investigation. Firefighters have been tackling a blaze which seriously damaged four homes and affected six others in West Sussex. Eight fire engines were sent to Crawley after the fire broke out in Ash Keys yesterday afternoon. No injuries have been reported and there's no official word yet on how the fire started. A former railway line near Chichester is being extended to create a longer route for walkers, cyclists and wheelchair users. Funding has been awarded to the Centurion Way, which currently runs from Chichester to West Dean. Well, the eventual 16.9-kilometre route will continue towards Cocking and connect with paths leading to the Witterings. It's among three West Sussex projects sharing more than £420,000. That's the latest. I'm Madison Fox.
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7: Hello, it's 4 minutes after one. A hot and mostly sunny day across the south today. A little bit of cloud around, highs of 30 degrees. Oh, I'm reading the wrong weather. What, 24 degrees Celsius? That was yesterday. It was a hot one yesterday, wasn't it? Dry and clear tonight, down to 16 degrees Celsius. Tomorrow's going to be much the same as today. A little bit cloudy, slightly less humid, but temperatures 24 degrees Celsius.
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Crikey, I haven't heard that in ages. Coldplay, In My Place at VT Radio. Before that, a bit of Wham, Wake Me Up Before You Go Go for your Tuesday lunchtime. It's gone a bit cloudy at the moment, so it's nice to bring a bit of sunshine through the music. 12 minutes after one, it's Mike Beeston here looking after things for Neil. He's on his Holly Bobs all this week, so you've got me until Friday, and then he is back on Monday with Battle of the Listeners and all the usual bits and pieces going on with Neil here at VT Radio. We've got the Who, What, When, Where quiz. We will do that in about 15 minutes.

0: Massive Attack of VT Radio, bringing you a bit of a trip hop to your Tuesday lunchtime. Unfinished Symphony. A funny feeling they did, Massive Attack did the theme to House, which I've only, in the last year or so, only really just got into. Never watched it when it was out originally. There they are with Unfinished Symphony of VT Radio. Pixie Lott before that, the new one from her, Dance Like No One's Watching. Yeah, and Naked in the Kitchen, however you want to do it. It's 20 minutes after one. We'll get the latest on the roads and rails of the South next.
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0: Afternoon, 23 minutes after one. Let's get the latest on the roads of the South. Actually, not looking too bad. M27 and the A3M, nice and clear. Usual slow places on the Havant bypass on the A27. Chichester bypass is looking pretty good. Arundel's nice and clear as well. Still a little bit slow through the top of Worthing there. Findon Valley, we've got the temporary traffic lights there, and also the roadworks between Offington Corner and Grove Lodge roundabout. A particularly bad westbound if you're heading into Lions Farm this afternoon. Now, we do have that ongoing incident between Albourne and Henfield. This is on the B2116 incident there with the air ambulance in attendance. Standing bypass on the A283, we've got the temporary traffic lights there, which is causing delays in both directions. And a little bit further afield at Golden Cross, a bus has had a run-in with a tractor, and the road is got a lane closed there at the moment, so try and avoid that if at all possible. That's at Golden Cross on the A22. On the trains this afternoon, looking good, actually, out of Portsmouth Harbour. Bognor Regis is looking good, and just a couple of delays at Brighton. One cancellation, the 1339 to London Victoria has been cancelled. If you spot something else we're not talking about, do let us know. 01243 963 960.
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0: It is Little Mix at Vita Radio. Now, earlier, about half an hour ago, I tried to give you the wrong weather forecast. I tried to give you the weather forecast for yesterday when it was absolutely baking and the sun was streaming down. It's a little bit cloudy now. It's still going to be warm today with highs of 24 degrees Celsius. Tonight, dry and clear. It's down to 16 degrees, a little bit cooler tonight, which is good for getting some sleep. And for tomorrow, then Wednesday, sunny day tomorrow, less humid, a little bit breezier, and temperatures much the same as today, actually around about 24 degrees Celsius.
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0: Indeed, it is time for the Who, What, When, Where quiz. Every weekday lunchtime at this sort of time, we do this. And today it is a why question. A why? 01243 963 963. If you can tell me, on this day in 2014, people in the UK were encouraged to turn off the lights between 10 p.m. and 11 p.m. But why? Studio at vtradio.co.uk. If you think you know on the Who, What, When, Where quiz. This day in 2014, people in the UK were encouraged to turn off the lights between 10 p.m. and 11 p.m. But why? 01243 963 960. Go on, show me how clever you are. What's the answer to that? 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

lots of my voice. Take That on V2 Radio with Patience. So our questions today on the Who, What, When, Where quiz. On this day in 2014, people in the UK were encouraged to turn off the lights between 11 p.m., 10 p.m. and 11 p.m. But why? It is not. Thanks for your guesses so far. It's nothing to do with Earth Day. That was Colin's guess and No Mug Dave as well. But if you think, you know, 01243 963 960, we'll give you 10 minutes on that one. This day in 2014, people in the UK were encouraged to turn off the lights between 10 p.m. and 11 p.m. But why? 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

0: Hosier at Vita Ready with Too Sweet. 20 minutes to 2 o'clock Tuesday lunchtime. Before that, Tom Petty, great to hear that. We play that sort of stuff on a Sunday afternoon as well on Vintage Vinyl at Vita Ready. I Won't Back Down, 1989. Sounding good. Right, we were playing this.
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0: Yeah, Who, What, When, Where quiz today. It was a why question. And I was asking you this day in 2014. People in the UK were encouraged to turn off the lights between 10 and 11pm. But why? So Colin said, was it anything to do with Earth Day? Then he said, can he change his guess, please, to highlighting climate change? That's from Colin Northburston. You can. It's still not the right answer, I'm afraid. And No Mug Dave said, is it Earth Day as well? Well done to Stephen Bogner, who was first in with the right answer. Kim and Dave got it right as well. Paul in Eastbourne, Rob in Angering, and Andrew in Northburston as well. Well done. It was all to do with commemorating the 100th anniversary of World War One. That's why we did it. I vaguely remember doing this, just having a candle instead of all the lights on this day in 2014. Yeah, 100th anniversary. Commemoration of World War One. If that's what you were shouting out, well done. We'll do another one tomorrow lunchtime if that's okay with you. Right, 19 minutes before 2 and songs on the place. We're back in a mo with the new one from Kylie Minogue and Snow Patrol.
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1: This ain't no disco. It ain't no country club either.

Sheryl Crow. All I Want to Do at V2 Radio. It's 9 minutes before two. Now, this is one TV programme I've not watched, but it's a massive show. It's on Amazon now. It used to be on the Beam, didn't it, many years ago. The Grand Tour. It is back next month. And popping up on the show, which is very strange, Jeremy Clarkson, Richard Hammond and James May. Yeah, the original trio are returning, not to take over, not to be the new hosts, but to help ease everyone into the reboot, which is happening. The show's bringing in new hosts, YouTubers Thomas Holland and James Engelsman, plus trained enthusiast Francis Bourgeois. And Amazon says the old gang will be doing cameos to help pass the baton on properly. I wonder if there's some money involved in this somewhere. Interesting, very interesting. But yeah, if you're a fan of the Grand Tour, that is all happening next month. Be good to see the old trio back together again. Right, let's head up towards the news at 2 o'clock now. Here's John Cougar Mellencamp. It's Jack and Diane at V2 Radio.

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3: 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Crikey, when was that? 1980. Goodness knows. Very early. Right, 5 minutes to two here at V2 Radio. We are looking for bands and dancers to join us at the Goodwood Revival this year. Yeah, we're looking for local bands, musicians, dancers to star on the V2 Radio stage at the Goodwood Revival. 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It's going to be good and you get to enjoy the revival and all the good things about it as well. Right, so time for the latest news for 2 o'clock, which is next. Then we're back with songs on the playlist from Taylor Dane and Lenny Kravitz too.
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0: Enter at 2. Andy Burnham insists nearly all prisoners released early in England and Wales will be tagged and subject to tougher monitoring. In a social media post, the Prime Minister's warned the public would face enormous risk if overcrowded prisons collapsed. Today's changes mean rapists, serious child sex offenders and groomers won't be eligible. Molly is angry her abuser could be let out.
1: All that fear has just come straight back. I don't think he's taken into consideration what this is actually doing to us and us as victims and how we've just not been put into any thought about it, really.
0: More than 150 migrants have been rescued after a dinghy caught fire and capsized in the English Channel. French and British rescue crews took them to Boulogne-sur-Mer. A 14-year-old boy has drowned at Millwall Outer Dock in East London. He entered the water yesterday and his body was recovered after a search operation last night. FIFA's own Secretary General says the abandoned World Cup sell-off plan was sad and reproachable. Matthias Grafstrom told staff in an internal memo seen by Sky News, the events of the last week are difficult to comprehend and accept. Former Director of Communications at FIFA Guido Tognoni says President Gianni Infantino will have to fight to keep his job.
2: If UEFA can keep the pressure now, it will be very difficult for Infantino to continue. The question is, what will he do until March 18, when the next Congress is? Or will somebody ask for an extraordinary Congress, which would take place much earlier?
0: The English National Ballet's been hit by a cyber attack. Customer contact details were accessed, but no passwords or payment information was compromised. The company's apologised and says it's taking the matter seriously. And Ed Sheeran's been fined for failing to insure his classic Aston Martin while it was being converted to electric power. The DVLA discovered the lapse during restoration work in December. That's the latest. I'm Cam Hall.
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4: One of West Sussex's oldest private schools has closed down. Sompting Abbots near Lancing was founded in 1921 and had around 98 pupils when its final term ended. The nursery and preparatory school say financial pressures mean it can't reopen in September. Its principal has blamed VAT on fees and the wider economic climate for the shock announcement. An investigation is expected following a large fire which affected 10 properties in West Sussex. The blaze broke out in Ash Keys and Crawley yesterday afternoon, with 8 fire engines sent to the scene. 4 homes were seriously damaged and around 130 nearby properties were left without power. No injuries have been reported and the cause of the fire remains unknown. From next month, weekly food waste collections will be introduced across parts of West Sussex. Households in Ada and Worthing will receive a small kitchen caddy and a lockable outdoor bin ahead of the start date. Well, the council says around a third of the rubbish currently put in general waste bins is food. The food waste is going to be turned into renewable energy and fertiliser at a processing plant near Horsham. And police believe more vehicles may have been deliberately damaged during a series of incidents in West Sussex. Officers are investigating reports from Crooked Lane in Birdham in the early hours of Sunday, the 26th of July. A 19-year-old man was arrested in connection with the incidents and has been bailed while inquiries continue. Residents are being asked to check CCTV, doorbell and dashcam footage. That's the latest. I'm Madison Fox.
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6: Hello, it's 5 minutes after 2. Bright with sunny spells this afternoon. A little bit of high cloud around and a breeze as well. But 24 Celsius is the high for this afternoon. Dry and clear tonight, down to 16 degrees Celsius. And for tomorrow, Wednesday, sunny, a little bit less humid. Slightly breezy as well. Highs tomorrow of 24 Celsius.
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Lenny Kravitz, thanks for sticking us on. Thanks for tuning in Tuesday afternoon at V2. It's Mike here looking after things for Neil. He's on his holly bobs at the moment, so he'll be back on Monday with a new Battle of the Listeners feature as well. Now, if you're looking for things to do over the summer holidays, loads of great ideas on the website of v2radio.co.uk. And if you are an organiser of an event, then please do let us know all about it. We can tell the rest of the South as well, online and on air as well. All the details at v2radio.co.uk. We've got Keela Settle on the way in a mo after this, the new one from Teddy Swims. It's a clever song. It's a little bit sad though. It's Break Up in Reverse at V2 Radio.

0: V2 Radio, Keela Settled. This is me at V2 Radio. It's 20 minutes after two. Ed Sheeran, he's been in trouble. Yeah, he's been fined by court for failing to insure his classic Aston Martin. See, it happens to the best of us. The singer-songwriter handed over the silver vehicle from 1966 to be converted to electric in 2021. Hasn't driven it since, fair enough, so it's been off-road. But he was convicted last week of not having cover, and he's been fined a total of £1,032. Naughty Ed Sheeran.
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0: Good afternoon, 23 minutes after two on the road to the south. Actually, it's been pretty good this morning with no major incidents or accidents to report. M27 is looking good. So is the A3M. It's a little bit busy on the Havant bypass on the A27 through the roadworks in both directions. Chai bypass is looking good, and even Arundel's not looking too bad this afternoon. Still busy across the top of Worthing. We've got a couple of sets of traffic lights, one in Findon Valley causing some delays there, then a little bit further on between Offington Corner and the Grove Lodge roundabout. Busy in both directions, particularly if you're heading westbound into Worthing this afternoon. We did have that earlier accident at Golden Cross involving a bus and a tractor. The road was closed there for a while, so still some delays there at the moment. And we had that, and that's all cleared up now. The one between Albourne and Henfield, that is all looking good. On the trains this afternoon, out of Portsmouth Harbour, just the one cancellation, the 1459 to London Victoria has been cancelled. All looking good out of Bognor Regis, and one cancellation, trains up to London Victoria, the one at 1439 has been cancelled. So if you're travelling up to London, do check before you travel. And if you can update us on the roads, please, 014 243 963 960.
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wind. 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

0: Yeah, why you gotta be so rude? It's magic at VT Radio. Weather-wise today, bright spells with some cloud and a fresh breeze. Pleasantly warm, highs around 24 degrees Celsius. Tonight it's going to be dry and clear, a little bit cooler as well, so hopefully we'll all get some sleep. 16 Celsius the low for tonight. And for tomorrow then, sunny, a little bit less humid than it has been of late. A bit more of a breeze as well, with temperatures around 24 degrees Celsius.
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Afternoon from Mike Beeston at VT Radio, sitting in for Neil all this week on the daytime show. If you're looking for things to do over the summer, there are loads of great ideas and inspiration on the website at vtradio.co.uk. And if you're an organiser of an event, then please do let us know all about it. There is a simple form to fill out on the website, and then we can share it with the rest of the South as well, online and on air as well. And if you're looking for a great night out with your mates as well, and you like a good comedy night, we do have Chai Jester Comedy Night at Fernley coming up in September, on the 18th of September. This is the, I think it's the second one we've done. It's a great night. Headlining the show this year is TV favourite Hal Crumpton. He will be joined by the brilliantly unpredictable Russell Hicks, rising comedy star Nathan Eagle, and your host for the evening, MC Potts, who will be popping up on the brunch hour with Tanya at some point to talk about the comedy night. It's a great night stand up, plenty of laughs, and from some of the UK's top comedy talent. Tickets, just £25, and you can grab those now off the website at v2tickets.co.uk. Right now, back to the playlist is the new one from U2. It's Street of Dreams at V2 Radio.

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2: From the Sky News Centre at 3, the Prime Minister's defending changes to the early release scheme as the government tries to free up space in jails in England and Wales. People convicted of rape, serious child sexual offences and grooming will now be excluded. But two men jailed over the killing of PC Andrew Harper while responding to a quad bike theft in 2019 will still be eligible. That's angered Thames Valley Police and Crime Commissioner Matthew Barber.
3: A young man just married who was just doing his job, doing his duty, and it's not unreasonable in a civilised society for the public to expect that the government will have their back.
2: A 14-year-old boy has drowned in London. Police say they were called to reports the boy had entered Millwall Outer Dock yesterday, but he was pronounced dead at the scene last night. French authorities say 157 people have been rescued after a boat carrying migrants caught fire in the English Channel this morning. It's thought flames started in the engine on board the craft. NHS staff say they've experienced a noticeable rise in racism from patients over the last 18 months. A new poll from the Society of Radiographers suggests some people have refused to be treated by people who aren't white. It says staff sometimes tolerate the remarks as something they have to put up with. Leandre Archer from the organisation says it needs to be called out.
4: I think there's been a normalisation of racism in society and in civility. People are being empowered to be racist and they're not being held to account. They're not being dealt with.
2: A second runway is opening at Gatwick. The government's won a legal challenge at the High Court, meaning the expansion project can go ahead. 100,000 additional flights are expected to take off from the airport annually. And fans and stars of Irish music have gathered at Dublin St Patrick's Cathedral for the funeral of Glenn Hansard. Bono, Hozier and Dermot Kennedy are among those remembering the Oscar-winning singer-songwriter. The 56-year-old died in a motorbike crash in Dublin last Wednesday. That's the latest. I'm Cam Hall.
1: 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Local news. Campaigners have lost their latest legal attempt to stop the expansion of West Sussex's Gatwick Airport. Two Court of Appeal judges have refused them permission to challenge an earlier ruling, which upheld government approval for the Northern Runway project. The £2.2 billion scheme could now allow up to 100,000 more flights a year. Well, Gatwick says it can now move to the design and construction phase, while campaigners say residents and the environment will pay the price. Eastbourne lifeboat crews have joined a major rescue operation after a boat carrying migrants caught fire in the channel. The town's all-weather lifeboat launched at around 6 this morning after the vessel's engine caught fire and the boat began breaking apart in French waters. All 157 people were rescued and returned to France, with no deaths reported. Families are urgently searching for new school places after one of West Sussex's oldest private schools suddenly closed down during the summer holidays. Sompting Abbots, near Lancing, has been teaching around 100 children aged between 2 and 13. The school says financial pressures had become too great and it will not reopen in September. And Southern Water says it's applying for a drought order for Hampshire and the Isle of Wight. It means the company can continue to take water as usual from the River Test, even if the river's flow is lower. Well, customers are already under a hosepipe ban. Southern Water says protecting the River Test remains a priority. That's the latest. I'm Madison Fox.

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2: So the sunshine turning hazy as the afternoon goes on, with an increasing chance of an isolated shower in some parts. I think we actually had one here just a few minutes ago. Another warm and humid afternoon though, feeling good with light winds and highs around 28 degrees. For tonight, the sunny spells through the evening, but a few showers are possible. Mostly dry overnight, with any showers tending to fade as we head towards dawn. Staying warm with lows down to 17 degrees, and it's 25 right now in Pulborough and Calfolds.
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0: all these years, Shaggy would end up writing a song about me, eh? Hey, so Mr. Loverman is VT Radio. Very good afternoon to you. 30 minutes past three. Crouchy here then on Drive Time for your Tuesday afternoon. Hope your Tuesday is going well. Yes, I think we really genuinely did see a bit of rain not half an hour ago, but it's very, very light rain across the county. But oh, it's nice to see it, isn't it, for a change? When was the last time we ever said that? It's nice to see some rain. Coming up today, of course, the Rewind is here after four. Your chance to work out the year from the songs and the headlines, and we'll see how you do with that. Some great music to come as well, and also keeping you up to date with all the news and travel that you need throughout the afternoon. This is a great new song. This is The Script and their latest, called The Crowd Were Singing Wonderwall.
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0: Sly Fox. Let's go all the way. 21 minutes past 3 at V2 Radio. So we are all creatures of habit, according to a study out today. Or at least 80% of us are eating an identical breakfast every day, sticking on the same style of clothing, and even insisting on using the same mug. I wouldn't go that far. A study found that bedtime is also repetitive, with 56% of us sleeping every night from the usual sort of going to bedtime at the same time. Sitting in the same spot on the sofa, refusing to order different drinks on a night out, and doing an identical grocery shop in the week are amongst the signs that someone is a creature of habit. But we all do get into these routines, don't we? Because we just like a bit of routine. That's my theory on it. The study revealed more than half of those polled simply don't like change. There you are, you see, with 4 in 10 putting down their time to adjust to new things, or taking their time to adjust to new things, and 74% dislike it when they're out of their comfort zone. And 2/3 of us live by the phrase, if it isn't broken, don't fix it. And 3/4 of us describe ourselves as loyal to a company, even if staying with them costs us more. That is very true, isn't it? We all do that to a certain extent, I think. Music from REM on the way next to look at the roads.
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0: 324, not too bad at all. Usual hotspots this afternoon. 827 Chichester bypass between the Fishbourne roundabout and the Stockbridge roundabout, looking a little bit slow. And from the Portfield roundabout through to the Wick roundabout, both directions are fairly busy there, but generally running all right. Arundel through to Crossbush, that's slow. We've still got those roadworks on the A283 on the Stenning Road at the moment, due to those roadworks that are continuing there. Look out for those. The 259 this afternoon is looking okay. A little bit slow around Gladius Way and onto Rowan Way, but not too difficult this afternoon. Then around Climpy, it's also looking a little bit busy. But other than that, I think everything else is looking okay. If you spot something, then please keep me updated, if you will. Jamline number, as always, 01243 963 960.
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27 minutes to four. We're looking forward to seeing you at the Say Well Track Day at the Goodwood Motor Circuit this Saturday between 11 and 3. It's a free family charity event that brings together an impressive collection of exotic and supercars to the Goodwood Motor Circuit for display and on-track sessions as well. Now, admission is free with donations welcome, of course, because it's all in support of the Beds for Kids campaign that you might remember we were involved in last year and the year before, helping to tackle bed poverty across the county by providing children in need with a safe and comfortable place to sleep. 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But it should be great. If you love your cars, this is the perfect thing to see. And, you know, and you might even persuade them to take you for a ride in one for a little donation to the charity. So if you fancy finding out more, just go to our website, or you can click on Say Well Track Day and you'll see all the details there.

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1: This boogie's in my soul. This boogie's in my soul.
2: Who honestly would ever have thought that would come together? Chuck Khan and Snoop Dogg and Boogie's in My Soul. But I do like it. Such a great song. It's 18 minutes to 4 o'clock at V2 Radio. And research suggests that many of us are quietly ditching the bath. Almost half of us never have one, so says this survey. And 51% say the whole idea of lying in a tub has gone out of fashion. I suppose it's true. A fifth say they simply don't have the time. And a third say they get impatient waiting for the bath to fill. Yeah, that's true. And plenty admit they're trying to cut down on water use, of course, because of the cost to the environment. One spokesman even said nearly half of us are shower people who can't stand the thought of sitting in our own filth. Well, now you put it like that, I see what you mean. It's a bold way to describe a bath, isn't it? But I like a bath, you know, but I'm equally happy in a shower. But I think sometimes just a nice soak and just relax, I think it can't do any harm. But yeah, of course, I understand you might want to save some water, particularly at the moment, because we've had a little bit this afternoon, but simply not enough. Let's get a look at the latest travel situation for you next.
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2: Usual hotspots this afternoon, A272 around Calfold at the moment is looking slow, and on the Stenning bypass just around Bramber, we've still got those roadworks. A27 going westbound around Broadwater and North Lancing at the moment is busy. Eastbound towards Crossbush from Arundel, and the Chichester bypass busy at all the roundabouts ready. Stockbridge roundabout through to the Fishbourne roundabout, both directions busy there, and the Wick roundabout about through to the Portfield roundabout, also looking slow. 259 at Gladius Way onto Rowan Way at North Bursted. Not too bad, a little bit of a queue, but it is generally running okay. And we're looking a bit slow around Climping as you head out towards Littlehampton as well. But other than that, I think that's the bulk of it for the moment. If you do spot something, of course, do keep me up to date. The jam line number 01243 963 960.
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0: There's Eternal and Stay from 1993. It is V2 Radio. Thanks very much for choosing us for this Tuesday afternoon. It's Crouchy here on Drive Time. And after four, it is The Rewind. It'll be six songs from a particular year. And you have to try and identify what the year is from both the songs and the headlines that I give you. We will see how you do, of course, across the next half an hour or so. But next, let's catch up with the latest headlines, national and local, for 4 o'clock at V2 Radio.
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2: From the Sky News Centre at 4, Andy Burnham admits he wanted to go further in restricting eligibility for early release from jails in England and Wales. Rapists and serious child sex offenders won't see their prison time cut from October, but the Prime Minister says a bigger list of crimes carries an enormous risk. The accomplice in Ellie Edwards' murder outside a pub on Merseyside in 2022 could be freed a year earlier. Her dad, Tim, says it's a kick in the teeth.
3: Don't just take us as a number, because that's all this exercise is a number crunching exercise. Take into, you know, the humanity side of things. We're all affected by this. This is something we live with every single day.
2: Reform UK claims more than 150 migrants being rescued from a burning dinghy shows its new plan to stop channel crossings is workable. They're being returned to France, which Nigel Farage's party says the British Navy would do for all journeys. A 14-year-old boy drowned after getting into difficulty in the River Thames in East London. He was pulled out of the Millwall outer dock last night. Four people have been charged with attempted murder following violent clashes at Arsenal's Premier League trophy parade in May. Several people were stabbed in North London. U2's Bono, Hozier and actor Chris O'Dowd are among the mourners in Dublin for the funeral of Oscar-winning musician Glenn Hansard. He held an annual Christmas Eve charity busk in aid of the city's homeless community. Proceedings have been organised by the Hansard estate, with the very Reverend Dr. William Morton paying tribute.
4: Glenn's life, therefore, reminds us that in a world so often captivated by success and acclaim, it is kindness offered freely and consistently that is remembered longest and leaves the deepest mark.
2: And the first Star Wars film is being dubbed into Welsh. A New Hope will air on S4C on Christmas Day. That's the latest. I'm Cam Hall.
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5: A second runway is opening at Gatwick Airport. The government's won a legal challenge at the High Court, meaning the expansion project can go ahead. While it's expected to create 14,000 new jobs across the South East and deliver an extra £1 billion into the economy every year, there'll also be 100,000 additional flights taking off from the airport annually. Eastbourne's lifeboat has been involved in a dramatic channel rescue after an overcrowded boat caught fire. The dinghy's engine burst into flames whilst it was still in the French rescue zone. The blaze was so intense the vessel deteriorated rapidly. While Eastbourne's all-weather lifeboat launched at around 6 this morning and all 157 people on board were rescued with no fatalities reported. A private school in West Sussex has suddenly closed down. Parents of the over 100 children affected now have around 4 weeks to find them alternative places. Sompting Abbots near Lancing opened in 1921 and taught children from nursery age to 13, while its principal blamed financial pressures, including VAT being added to school fees, for the closure. And we're being told it'll soon be possible to travel from West Sussex to France by commercial catamaran. The company Sail Link is doing test crossings, saying the crossing between Shoreham and Normandy takes around 8 hours. Well, Graham Precy from Sail Link says it's a relaxing and more environmentally friendly way to travel. That's the latest. I'm Madison Fox.
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7: Hazy sunshine continuing for the remainder of the afternoon. Still a chance of some further isolated showers, particularly in the east of the county. Warm and humid with light winds and highs around 28 degrees. For tonight, sunny spells through the evening. A few more showers are possible, but mostly dry overnight, and with any showers tending to fade towards dawn. Staying warm with lows of 17, and currently at the moment, we've got a high of 22 in Worthing and Pagham.
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1: So, time for the rewind. Six songs coming up from our particular year with some headlines mixed in. And your challenge across the next half an hour is to try and work out what the year is from the songs and the headlines. As simple as that. 01243 963 960 on the phones or the WhatsApp if you'll have a guess. Or you can email studio@v2radio.co.uk. No prizes, I'm afraid, for getting it right, but we will give you a mention, of course. So let's give you some headlines then before we head into our first song from the year. It was the year in which Laura Ashley opened their first shop in San Francisco. Sears Tower in Chicago became the tallest building in the world. The 6,000 strong terracotta army was discovered in a tomb in China. Chi Chi and Ching Ching arrived at London Zoo. They were the first giant pandas to leave China. And it was the year that McDonald's opened their first restaurant in London. Any idea? 01243 963 960 on the phones or the WhatsApp. And let's have a song from our year then. This is Queen and Seven Seas of Rye.

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There's Sparks, and this town ain't big enough for the both of us, and a classic from Queen from our year that I'm looking for on the rewind this afternoon, Seven Seas of Rye. Well done, got a few people getting it right this afternoon. Well done, Chris in Portsmouth first in today, closely followed by Dave and Kim in Fareham. 01243 963 960 on the phones or the WhatsApp if you want to have a guess at the year. Bob Latchford, the Birmingham City centre forward, became the most expensive footballer in a £350,000 move to Everton in this year. That was an awful lot of money. That was like billions. Jimmy Connors won the men's singles title at Wimbledon, and Chris Evert took the women's title. Muhammad Ali beat George Foreman in the Rumble in the Jungle in Zaire, and Red Rum won his second Grand National. It was also the year that Gary Player won the Masters Golf and the British Open, and Emerson Fittipaldi was Formula One world champion, and Ireland won the Five Nations Rugby Championship. Got it yet then? 01243 963 960 on the phones or the WhatsApp. This was a massive number one in this year for George McRae. Rock you, baby.

0: It's a summer classic, and it was in the charts in the year that I'm looking for this afternoon on the Rewind. That is First Class with Beach Baby, 01-243-963-960 on the phones or the WhatsApp if you want to have a final guess at what our year is that we're featuring across this half hour. The Sting won 7 Oscars, and Glenda Jackson won Best Actress for her part in A Touch of Class in this year. Other big films including Blazing Saddles, The Towering Inferno, and The Godfather Part 2. On TV, Zed Cars celebrated its 500th episode. The most watched programme of the year was Kojak, Some Mothers Do Have Them, and Bruce Forsyth's Generation Game. Oh, how about that? Good game, good game. It's a Knockout was very popular as well, as was superstars like Cilla Black and Petula Clark, who both had their own shows on the BBC. Any idea what the year is? 01243-963-960 on the phones or the WhatsApp. Have a look at the travel for you. 2 more songs on the way from the year, and then I shall reveal...
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0: 24 minutes past 4, looking very slow at the junction of the M275 and the M27 around Cosham at the moment. If you're heading that way, a Chichester bypass busy between the Fishbourne roundabout and the Stockbridge roundabout going eastbound and patchy around the Bognor Road. Also looking slow around Arundel out towards Crossbush, westbound and North Lancing as ever out towards Broadwater. Still got those roadworks as well on the A2, A3 around Bramber, and the A24 looking a little bit slow, Ashington down to the Washington roundabout. 259 running quite well, just a little patchy at Gladius Way as you head on to the A29. Nothing too much to worry about there. It will get busier, obviously. And then around Gravett's Lane out towards Climping is also busy. Anything else? 01243 963 960.
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0: here with you, and that is the final song on our rewind this afternoon, which wraps up our look at the year. That was Ace and How Long, and Batman Turner Overdrive with You Ain't Seen Nothing Yet. And I've really enjoyed it. I think this year is one of my favourite years for music ever. There was so much diversity in this year. But what year was it? That's what you want to know. Well, well done to Chris in Portsmouth, first in today. Dave and Kim in Fareham, also Steve in Bognor. There was Carol in Bewley. Lindsay got it right. Alan in Littlehampton. Judith in Feltham. Ian in Pagham. Val in Pagham. There was Lara. Kay in Littlehampton, and Sean and Sarah, who've just been rained on, literally in Havant. They also got the right answer. Well done to those of you who correctly guessed it today. It was 1974. Great selection of music there. Well done if you said it. Bad luck if you didn't, but there it was. 1974 on the rewind this afternoon, and we'll do another one tomorrow afternoon just after four. But first, at 28 minutes to five, let's get the headlines.
1: Coming up this afternoon, I'll have the latest as Gatwick Airport's getting a second runway after the government won a High Court challenge. Southern Water says it's applying for a drought order for Hampshire and the Isle of Wight. And they probably couldn't see the wood for the trees as East Hampshire Council apologise after contractors accidentally mowed down a mini forest planted by schoolchildren. More at five.

0: don't hear that very often, do you? George Benson, In Your Eyes from 1983. It is V2 Radio coming up on 20 minutes to 5 o'clock. And are you going to be heading to the Goodwood Revival in September? Would you like to be part of V2 Radio's presentation there? We're looking for local bands and dancers, and we're going to be giving them the opportunity to perform on the V2 Radio stage at the Goodwood Revival this year. We'll be asking you, please, to play cover songs from the Revival decades, the 50s, the 40s and the 60s. And, of course, you can use our platform to promote your band and music. And if you're a dancer and you fancy doing something, well, do let us know. But also keep the vintage period in mind. We'll be promoting you, the artists, playing on our social media throughout the weekend, and you'll be playing on one of the days of the Revival. It is the 18th to the 20th of September. And as well as performing, of course, you'll be having time to enjoy the history, the glamour, the clothes and the cars of the Revival for the day. Now, if you're interested in that, there's a form on our website. 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We will be in touch. 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We would love to see you there.
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0: 16 minutes to 5, still looking slow going westbound on the M27 from sort of the Cosham Junction up towards Port Solent. If you're heading that way, Chichester Bypass going eastbound from the Fishbourne roundabout through towards the Stockbridge roundabout, and patchy between the Portfield roundabout and the Wick roundabout in both directions there. Also looking slow going eastbound on the Chichester Road around Arundel and forward onto the Arundel Bypass, I should say, out towards Crossbush, and then westbound around the Upper Brighton Road out towards Broadwater. 824 still looking slow, Ashington down to the Washington roundabout, and still got that stretch of the Stenning Bypass, the 8283, busy due to the roadworks that are currently still in place there. The 259 looking okay, actually, a little bit slow around Colworth, and then as you head down towards North Bursting, Gladius Way, a little bit slow, but generally running all right. And we've also got the A259 looking slow as you head towards Climping between Comet Corner and Climping. And the A29 also looking slow from Bognor War Memorial Hospital up towards the McDonald's roundabout. Anything you spot, though, 01243 963 960 is the jam line number.
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0: Savage Garden, To the Moon and Back from 1998. And Drive Time continues after five, with music coming up from Take That and Kylie Minogue teaming up with Snow Patrol for their latest. Plus, I'll keep an eye on the latest travel for you. But next, let's get the headlines, both national and local, at 5 o'clock.
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2: Taking into consideration what this is actually doing to us and us as victims, and how we've just not been put into any thought about it, really.
3: The Justice Secretary says a fire on a dinghy carrying migrants across the English Channel shows the indifference human traffickers have for life. 173 migrants were rescued and taken to France. Scotland's ambulance services revealed it took three more people to hospital after responding to an incident at an industrial estate in Arbroath. A nine-year-old girl was pronounced dead. Up to 95% of patients under 50 who go on to develop breast cancer within a decade are not referred for further tests or specialist care. Charities say the current system relies on people self-presenting to their GP. Hundreds of people have gathered in Dublin for the funeral of Oscar-winning musician Glenn Hansard. The 56-year-old's life was celebrated with a rendition of Bob Dylan's Forever Young, organised by the Hansard Estate. Bono also performed a spoken version of one of his famous U2 songs.
4: It's a beautiful day. Don't let it get away. You touched us. You take me to that other place. You reached us. No one is a hopeless case.
3: And Jordan's top football official has accused FIFA of blackmail in an attempt to keep Gianni Infantino in power. Prince Ali bin Al Hussein says he was told some months ago that endorsing the under fire president would help with unresolved matters. That's the latest. I'm Cam Hall.
1: 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Local news.
5: Gatwick Airport says it can press ahead with its £2.2 billion expansion plan after campaigners were denied permission to appeal against it. The West Sussex Airport wants to move its existing northern runway 12 metres north and use it regularly for departing aircraft. The project could bring in 100,000 extra flights a year. Campaigners had raised concerns about climate change, noise and the effect on local communities. Volunteer lifeboat crews from Eastbourne have helped rescue more than 150 people from a burning boat in the Channel. The all-weather lifeboat was launched at around 6 this morning and joined French rescue vessels and British Border Force boats. A total of 157 people were brought to safety after the overloaded vessel began breaking apart. All those on board have been returned to France. With an amber heat health alert in place across the southeast until 9 tomorrow morning, some businesses say that they're benefiting as more people are deciding to stay at home to holiday. Nearly one in five of us are opting for domestic holidays instead of international travel. And a council has apologised after contractors accidentally mowed down a mini forest planted by schoolchildren in East Hampshire. Pupils at Herne Junior School in Petersfield had planted the young trees to boost wildlife and to reduce flooding. While East Hampshire District Council says it was a genuine mistake and the contractor has offered to replace them at its own expense. That's the latest. I'm Madison Fox.
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6: Sunny spells through the evening, but a few showers are possible. Mostly dry, though, overnight, with any showers tending to fade away as we head towards dawn. Staying warm with lows down to 17. And for Wednesday, mostly dry. Plenty of sunny spells. A passing light shower is possible here and there, mainly during the morning. Turning increasingly breezy with a little cooler to feel to it tomorrow. Highs around 25 degrees. And it's 24 at the moment in Southwater and Wisborough Green.
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is Liberty X and Justin Hill. Very good afternoon. It's Crouchy here on Drive Time and V2 Radio, 12 minutes past five. Looking at the travel situation, we're still very slow going westbound on the M27 from the sort of the Cosham Junction up towards Port Solent. Nothing untoward as far as I know, just sheer volume of traffic. A27 Chichester bypass from the Fishbourne roundabout through to the Stockbridge roundabout. If you're going eastbound, is busy, and westbound from the Portfield roundabout through to the Bognor Road. Also got an accident just on the look of it on the junction of the A27 just at the Fontwell Junction as you head up towards Fairmile Bottom and the Arundel Road. A little bit of slow traffic there as a result of that. If you're going eastbound on the Chichester Road down towards the Arundel Bypass on the 27, that's also busy. Westbound around North Lancing at the moment. A29 is also looking a little bit, sorry, the A24 is looking a little bit slow around Ashington and Washington at the moment. And the Stanning Bypass, the A283, still got those roadworks continuing around Bramber. The 259 tonight, a little bit patchy on the section of Gladius Way out towards Rowan Way and then onto the A29 there, and then Gravitt's Lane through towards Climping and Littlehampton is also slow. Anything else? 01243 963 960 is the jam line number, and this is the latest from Kylie Minogue teaming up with Snow Patrol. This is These Alarms.

0: There's Whitney Houston doing her very own impression of Chaka Khan with I'm Everyone at V2 Radio. Very good afternoon to you. Crouchy here with you through until 7 o'clock. And from 7, we've got Ian Meadows here with that 70s show through until 10. And tomorrow night, you can enjoy a selection of songs from the 80s with Peter Gordon, the 80s Express, 7 through until 9 tomorrow night. And then if you love the local music scene, make sure you catch the local lineup. That is here from 9 o'clock on a Wednesday night now at V2 Radio. And you can join Amelia Barnden, who will be showcasing local bands and performers and keeping you updated on what's happening in the local music scene with her gig guide. 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Don't miss it tomorrow night from 9. Travel update on the way and music coming up as well from Dua Lipa.
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0: 5.23 and we're still looking a little bit slow on the A27 Chichester bypass between the Fishbourne roundabout and the Stockbridge roundabout, predominantly going eastbound and westbound from the Portfield roundabout through to the Bognor Road, but otherwise running pretty well. Also going eastbound around the Chichester Road out towards Arundel and Crossbush at the moment, and westbound on the stretch from North Lancing through towards Broadwater on the A27 there. The A24 looking a little bit patchy coming down Findon Valley, and it looks like we've had an accident just on the Stenning Road where it meets the Shoreham Bypass, where the section meets the A27. Looking quite slow there at the moment, and we've also got those roadworks still on the Stenning Bypass around Bramber to be avoided, or to add some extra time to your journey at the very least. Looking at the A259 at Gladius Way at North Burstead is getting quite slow now as you head out onto Rowan Way, and around the Shrippney Road as you head on to the McDonald's roundabout there, also looking busy. And then all the way from sort of Flansham through towards Climping on that stretch of the road there as well, that's looking quite slow. But anything else that you spot, 01243 963 960.
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0: classic from the 70s, the Isley Brothers and That Lady. And don't forget, if you like your music from the 1970s, there's more with Ian Meadows. He's here from 7 through until 10 tonight with That 70s Show at V2 Radio. Music coming up from John Newman first, though, at 29 minutes to 6. Let's get the local headlines.
1: Coming up this afternoon, I'll have the latest as a second runway is opening at Gatwick Airport. The government's won a legal challenge at the High Court, meaning the expansion project can now go ahead. An Eastbourne lifeboat crew has helped bring dozens of people to safety after a migrant boat caught fire in the Channel. And one of West Sussex's oldest private schools has suddenly closed down. More at 6.

0: Gabrielle and walk on by. 21 minutes to 6, it's V2 Radio, and the most popular day to move into a new house this year has been revealed as the end of August. August, they say, has been the most popular month to move for the last 12 years, according to research looking at removal quotes, and the last Friday in August tends to be the busiest day of all. Does that mean you won't be able to get a removal firm to move you? Not quite sure. A property website looked at 668,000 quotes. They found 29% of households choose to move on a Friday. Moving tips include consider moving on a different day. Some removal firms may negotiate on price, of course. Get removal quotes early and have a plan B for emergency storage in case something goes wrong. Interesting, though. Why would you choose to do that? I guess that's when nearest time to when all the house completions are done, I suppose. End of August, though, the most popular time to move. Very best of luck if you're going to do it soon. You'll need it, I think. It's a long old process, moving house, isn't it? Let's get a travel update for you next on the latest from Teddy Swims coming up. Break up in reverse.
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3: Still got problems on the A283 on the Stenning bypass at the moment. We've got those roadworks causing some delays, and the Stenning road itself as you head onto the A27 has been an accident just on the Shoreham bypass there, just to the junction of Stenning Road and the Shoreham bypass, causing some delays. A24 Ashington down to the Washington roundabout is also looking busy, and then if you're heading towards Arundel going eastbound at the moment onto the Arundel bypass, that's looking quite slow as you head towards Crossbush. The Chichester bypass, not too bad. It's pretty solid between the Fishbourne roundabout and the Stockbridge roundabout if you're going eastbound, and little patchy going westbound towards the Bognor Road roundabout. The A259 from Colworth down towards North Bursley, Gladius Way, quite busy at the moment, as is Rowan Way, and a little bit patchy, adding some extra traffic to the Shripney Road heading towards the McDonald's roundabout. And then from Flansham, Glavitz Lane through towards Climping is very slow on that stretch of the 259, and then out towards Wick as well. Anything else, though, update me 01243 963 960.
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0: mine.
1: Yeah, Ava Max. It's been an absolutely massive hit, though. I can't believe it was 6 years ago it was in the charts. It's absolutely amazing. Brilliant stuff. Ava Max and Sweet But Psycho at V2 Radio. Crouchy on Drive Time with music on the way from Roxette after a classic from the 80s from Hall & Oates. This is...

0: There's Roxette and Joyride at V2 Radio. Good evening to you. Crouchy here on Drive Time with music coming up after six from Pink and Dead or Alive. I'll keep an eye on the travel situation, and we've got the showbiz news to come as well around about half past six. But next, it is the news.
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11: From the Sky News Centre at 6, the Justice Secretary says previous government's failures to build enough...

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2: Cancer are not being referred. Researchers are warning the guidelines focus only on inherited genes and not on lifestyle. Nasser Tarabi from Cancer Research UK says it's about trying to pick up cases before symptoms appear.
3: The current guidelines find about 4 or 5% of women who will go on to get breast cancer. But these new guidelines, if they are implemented, would capture about 35% of people who would go on to get breast cancer.
2: The Environment Agency says four men have been arrested over the illegal dumping of a large amount of waste in Wigan. The government said it will fund the cleanup of the Bolton Roadhouse site. FIFA's been accused of blackmail by the head of Jordan's Football Association. Prince Ali bin Al Hussein says he was told some months ago that endorsing under fire president Gianni Infantino would help with matters he had been chasing. And Bono's among those paying tribute to Irish musician Glenn Hansard at his funeral in Dublin. The U2 frontman read lyrics from his song Beautiful Day. That's the latest. I'm Cam Hall.
1: 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The planned expansion of Gatwick Airport in West Sussex has cleared another major legal hurdle. The Court of Appeal has refused campaigners permission to challenge the government's approval of plans to bring the airport's northern runway into regular use. Well, judges said the proposed grounds for appeal had no realistic prospect of success. Campaigners say they're deeply disappointed, while Gatwick says an 8-year planning and legal process is now at an end. An Eastbourne lifeboat crew has helped bring dozens of people to safety after a migrant boat caught fire in the channel. The town's all-weather lifeboat joined French and British vessels after launching shortly before six this morning. While British boats rescued 54 people, while French crews picked up another 103, and everyone is being taken back to France for medical checks. One of West Sussex's oldest private schools has closed down. Sompting Abbots near Lancing was founded in 1921 and had around 98 pupils when its final term ended. The nursery and preparatory school says financial pressures mean it can't reopen in September. Its principal blamed VAT on fees and the wider economic climate for the shock announcement. And it's the 10th anniversary of the opening of Brighton's I360 today. Launched to great fanfare, the council was so confident it would be a huge success they lent the company behind it £36.2 million. But after years of failing to make money and defaulting on its debt, the company filed for administration before a buyer was found. It means the council had to write off the £51 million loan. That's the latest. I'm Madison Fox.
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5: Sunny spells through the evening, but a few showers are possible. Mostly dry overnight, with any showers tending to fade away as we head towards dawn. Staying warm with lows down to 17. And for Wednesday, mostly dry with plenty of sunny spells. One or two light showers are possible during the morning, turning increasingly breezy and feeling a little cooler in the afternoon. Highs tomorrow, 25 degrees, and it's 23 at the moment in Midhurst and Petworth.
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Let's bake and get the party started. It is 12 minutes past 6 and it's V2 Radio. Very good evening to you. Crouchy here in the chair through until 7 o'clock after 7 tonight. We take you back to the 1970s with Ian Meadows and that 70s show. Something from the 80s coming up from Diana Ross. After this, the latest from Pixie Lott. Dance like no one's watching.

0: It's Diana Ross, and I'm coming out at V2 Radio. Have you got your tickets yet for a fabulous night of comedy at Fermi and North Street in Chichester on Friday, the 18th of September? It's called Chichester. See what they've done there? They've got some fantastic comedians with a top-tier stand-up comedy coming through Fernley in North Street in Chichester, with the headliner Al Cruttendon. There's opener Russell Hicks, support from Nathan Eagle, and MC Potts will be your host for the evening. Now, you can get tickets for just £25 for this. Chichester Comedy Night at Fernley and North Street in Chichester, Friday, 18th of September. 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Don't miss out. It's going to be a fabulous night of comedy. Coming up in a moment, the latest on the roads.
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0: 6:22 and it's the usual queuing in the usual places. This evening, 8:27 Chichester bypass, busy going eastbound from the Fishbourne roundabout through to the Stockbridge roundabout, and westbound towards the Bognor Road roundabout from the Portfield roundabout. Eastbound around Arundel and Crossbush is looking slow, and westbound on the stretch of the A27 on the Upper Brighton Road out towards North Lancing and also around Broadwater. I think that accident has now cleared on the Stenning bypass, but we've still got those roadworks, of course, just by Bramber, which have been causing some delays, and the A24 coming southbound from Ashington down to the Washington roundabout is busy. 259 at Gladius Way, that is quite slow and patchy as you head out towards Rowan Way and heading on to the A29, and then we're slow on the 259 around Flansham through towards Climping and out towards Littlehampton. Anything else though? 01243 963 960.
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0: Ariana Grande's representative says she plans to take a break from public-facing work and the scrutiny that brings. It comes after it was announced the Wicked star pulled out of next year's London stage production of Sunday in the Park with George. The singer's team told People she'll be taking a step back from visibility when her current tour ends. Meantime, Massive Attack say it was detained and questioned by police before being banned from Singapore after displaying a Palestinian flag during a concert. And the band say members were separated, some had their hotel rooms searched and passports temporarily confiscated following the performance last week. Singaporean authorities say the group breached laws restricting the display of foreign flags and political expression at public events.

0: That's U2, that's their latest, Street of Dreams at V2 Radio. Now, I hope you can join Paul Williams this Saturday. He'll be broadcasting live from the Saywell Track Day at the Goodwood Motor Circuit between 11 and 3, hosted by Peter Saywell of Saywell International. 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

0: It's Dire Straits and the Sultans of Swing, and that is it from me for today. Thank you very much for your company, and thank you to Western Cars, one of our advertisers. Coming up next, Ian Meadows is here, taking you back to the 1970s with some great songs tonight, including Roxy Music, Donna Summer and the Eagles. Have a nice night.
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9: From the Sky News Centre at 7, Andy Burnham insists inmates released early in England and Wales from October will be subject to enhanced monitoring and electronic tagging. But to police officers, widow has described the plans as a betrayal as two of PC Andrew Harper's killers could be freed after serving half their sentence. Rapists, serious child sex offenders and groomers have been excluded from the scheme. Here's Tory leader Kemi Badenoch.
10: The government had to be forced into this by me and so many other people bringing the victims out. They shouldn't have had to do that. And yet still, killers are going to be released, like the killers of PC Andrew Harper. Labour have been too slow.
9: The Justice Secretary says a fire on a capsized migrant

0: It is hot out there, and as we all try to stay cool, demand for water rises quickly. 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
3: 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Buckingham Palace says her third child with husband Jack Brooksbank was born in Lisbon last night. That's the latest. I'm Cam Hall.
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4: That

I always think that sounds like a bit of an exciting proposition, Bad Girls, Donna Summer. 1979 for that, 1975, starting us off with the Eagles and Lying Eyes. Welcome to That 70s Show between now and 10 o'clock, the very best from the 1970s. And we also like to do the occasional deep dive when we go into the library and see what hasn't been played in a while, what needs to be dragged kicking and screaming into the daylight once again. Admittedly, sometimes you might think to yourself, yeah, I can kind of see why that hasn't been played in a while, but I still think it deserves to see the light of day and to be remembered, because it was a great decade. There was so much going on, so many different genres, and of course, all propelling us forwards, always forwards. So the 1970s, some of those songs still come round again because they get re-released. You can't keep a good 70s song down. Anyway, let's move on with some more Michael Zager and Let's All Chant, and a great one from Roxy Music. Virginia Plain on the way very soon on V2.

0: name? Virginia Plain.
1: Brilliant. Roxy Music, Virginia Plain, 1972. We like to play a little game on a Tuesday night. They said it in the 70s. We give you a line, a quote, catchphrase, something that was said in the 1970s by someone. And it could be something famous. It could be something which is famous and infamous. We will give you the answer just before 10 tonight. So mull it over and then you can see later whether you are the king or queen of the 70s. Probably might come up with the answer straight away and think, absolutely, I remember that. Thought we'd do a political one tonight because the 70s was such a decade of churn, wasn't it? I mean, the politics of the decade. Well, there's a lot reflected in this day and age, I think, that could have come directly from the 1970s. So who do you think said this? The line is, this would, at a stroke, reduce the rise in prices, increase production, and reduce unemployment. I mean, on the face of it, it could be something that the UK Prime Minister, whoever that is this week, or the US President, the orange one, could have said. But no, this was said in the 70s. So who do you think said it? We'll give you the answer just before 10. Gladys Knight and the Pips, and also Baccarat. They play next on V2.
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back era, yes sir, I Can Boogie, which has become a big footballing anthem north of the border, but a great disco song from 1977. What a year 77 was. It's the year that cinema changed, of course, with the advent of Star Wars, because at the time, nobody had seen anything like it. I mean, now, the kind of special effects that you see on screen, 10 a penny, but back then, revolutionized the world. Also, we had probably the best James Bond film of all of Roger Moore's outings, The Spy Who Loved Me, on the big screen. So, you know, good year. And I seem to recall that it was another long, hot summer. But not quite as long and hot as 76 or 74. So now, The Real Thing and You to Me Are Everything. And also, I've got something from the Bee Gees and something fun from the Village People to squeeze in. It's V2 Radio, that's 70 show.

0: I guess you would call that a bit of a deep dive, because we don't often hear it on mainstream radio. YMCA, the Village People. The one I keep meaning to dig out and then forgetting is In the Navy by the Village People. We should give that a spin, because it's equally as good fun. So, on the way in the next hour, we've got Disco Days, if you want a bit of a boogie. And next up, we have music from XTC, something from Wild Cherry, and also The Emotions as well. All before 8 tonight on V2 Radio.
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9: 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It's that 7.

0: The Best of My Love, the emotions from, again, that magical year, 1977. Wild Cherry play that funky music from 76, just that one year before. It's kind of semi-autobiographical, that song. So if you were listening to the lyrics, that kind of stuff was happening to them. Playing rock music in an age of funk, and so, you know, the change had to happen. XTC making plans for Nigel before that. In the next hour, Disco Days, amongst other things. If you fancy a bit of a boogie, prepare to clear a space so you can dance.
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5: From the Sky News Centre at 8, the Justice Secretary said sorry to the family of PC Andrew Harper, as two of his killers are still expected to be released early to ease the prison crisis in England and Wales. Offenders convicted of rape and serious child sexual offences will now no longer get out early. But the accomplice in Ellie Edwards' murder outside a pub on Merseyside in 2022 could be freed a year earlier. Her dad, Tim, says it's a kick in the teeth.
6: Don't just take us as a number. Because that's all this exercise is a number crunching exercise. Take into, you know, the humanity side of things. We're all affected by this. This is something we live with every single day.
5: A dinghy carrying more than 170 migrants has capsized in the English Channel after its engine caught fire. Those on board were rescued and taken back to France. Qatar says mediators are making progress towards ending the war between the US and Iran, but Tehran's denied President Trump's claim that talks are already underway. NHS staff say they've experienced a noticeable rise in racism from patients over the last 18 months. A new poll from the Society of Radiographers suggests workers reported being called derogatory names. Some also say patients have refused to be treated by people who aren't white. Radiographer Paul

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I guess you can't really do a 70s show and then not play ABBA. Synonymous with the 70s as they were. Still going strong today, to be fair. So from 1975, Mamma Mia, ABBA, starting off this hour. From 1976, Elton John, Kiki D, Don't Go Breaking My Heart. So they said it in the 70s, little game that we play on a Tuesday night. Also, the chance to dance with Disco Days a little later. And we like to do the occasional deep dive. So we go into the library and see what's not been played in a while, what hasn't seen the light of day. Like this one, for example, Heat Wave and The Groove Line. When was the last time you heard this on mainstream radio? But from 1978. And Marvin Gaye from 71. What's going on the way next on V2.

0: Marvin Gaye, What's Going On, 1971. It's really funny, the story about Marvin Gaye, because he was, when Tammy Terrell passed, he kind of really lost the will to go on, didn't really think he was going to make music again. And then he turned from what some people might describe as a rather syrupy balladeer with her. I mean, making great music nonetheless, but when you compare it to the kind of protest songs that he was putting out in the early 70s, it... completely different, worlds apart, really. But that's a good one, isn't it? What's going on? Good question. So now, they said it in the 70s. We give you a line, a quote, a catchphrase, a something that was said in the 1970s. I mean, it could be infamous. It could be just famous. You may have lived through it first time and we'll go, oh, yeah, I remember that. So who said this? This would, at a stroke, reduce the rise in prices, increase production and reduce unemployment. It could have been said by a politician today, but this was back in the 70s. Quite a bit of synergy between then and now. But who said it? Well, the answer just before 10 tonight. Great summer song from Thin Lizzy, playing next on V2 on That 70s Show.
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I think another deep dive. Gilbert O'Sullivan, Get Down, 1973. Don't often hear it on mainstream radio, to be fair. Thin Lizzy, The Boys Are Back in Town before that. So getting closer to sticking on a couple of big dance floor fillers for you. If you feel the urge to move the furniture to one side and get the old glitter ball out, marvellous. This is Rainbow and a bit of good old-fashioned rock since you've been gone on V2 Radio.

0: Yeah, you don't have to be ashamed to admit that you were tapping along to that one. Tapping the old feet for Frankie Valli and the Four Seasons, December 63. That from 76. 75, Pete Wingfield, 18 with a Bullet. So, have you cleared a space? Are you going to get down with your bad self? Disco Days on the way. Couple of big dance floor fillers onto the radio that you might have danced to first time round. But this time, you can dance in the comfort of your own home. Dan Hartman, Gloria Gaynor, they're up next on V2.
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Well, hopefully you had a bit of a boogie to Gloria Gaynor, I Will Survive, Dan Hartman, Instant Replay. 79 and then 78 for Dan Hartman. Disco Days. We'll do it again, same time next week. Another one that you might want to dance to. Kind of taking us into, well, almost the next decade, but it's still 79, so it's still ours. Sister Sledge and Lost in Music. We've got some Billy Ocean on the way. And I thought I would stick on some Charlie Daniels and The Devil Went Down to Georgia. That will see us quite nicely into the headlines and then into the final hour together. It's V2 Radio, that's 70 show.

never went down to Georgia. He was looking for a soul to steal. He was in a bind because he was way behind and he was willing to make a deal. When he came across this young man sawing on a fiddle and playing it hot, and the devil jumped up on a hickory stump and said, "Boy, let me tell you what. 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

V2 Radio, it is That 70s Show, and I'm going to call it That's Another Deep Dive from Leif Garrett, I Was Made for Dancing from 1979. And it's what it's about. It's going in the library and seeing what's not had the chance to shine in a while, dragging it kicking and screaming into the daylight, or in this case, the dusk light, and allowing it to shine once more. Don't often hear that on mainstream radio. Chic Good Times, also from 79. Great song to get this hour started. So, still to come, we have another recap of They Said It in the 70s and The Answer before 10, and some great music like Frantic's Strutchy Funky Stuff, which you might have been doing in the previous hour with Disco Days, and this from Candy Staton, Young Hearts Run Free on V2.

0: Frantic, structural, funky stuff. I think we could probably class that as another deep dive as well. But, you know, I don't mind if we keep going into the library and grabbing some of the old gems. So now, they said it in the 70s. This is where we give you a line, a quote, well, something that was said in the 1970s that might be famous or infamous or both. And then, well, mull it over and see just before 10 whether you are right. I mean, I'm willing to bet that if you lived through the 70s, if you are of a certain vintage, then you'll know this one. It's a political phrase. I thought we'd do something political tonight. There's a lot of synergy between, well, politics back then in the 70s and now. And so this line could have come from today. It could have come from a politician today. But it was said back then. And it goes like this. This would, at a stroke, reduce the rise in prices, increase production, and reduce unemployment. So, who said that? You might describe it as famous last words. Anyway, you will find out in a short while. A great song. I love what we're going to play next from M. A song called Pop Music from 79. It's on the way on V2.
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Yeah, I think it's borderline novelty, isn't it? But certainly another one of those deep dives. We love them. It's what it's about, going in the library and seeing what's not been played on mainstream radio in a while. From 79, the Seaside Shuffle, Terry Dactyl and the Dinosaurs, and also M-Pop Music, also from 1979, which I think is just a forgotten masterpiece. Now, you cannot keep a good song down. This came out in 1970, but it sounds way ahead of its time. And it still sounds brilliant on the radio, which is probably why it was picked to front an advertising campaign for masticating. Yeah, chewing gum in 1991. They used this to advertise their product, and why not? Fits the theme of chewing gum very well. Free, all right now, on V2.

0: Oogie Oogie Oogie, A Taste of Honey. And also we had Amy Stewart, Knock on Wood. Next up, Because the Night, Patti Smith.
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Disco Nights, that would be GQ. So, they said it in the 70s. This was the line that we gave you tonight. This would, at a stroke, reduce the rise in prices, increase production and reduce unemployment. It was something that was said then that could have been said today by a politician. But in fact, it was Edward Heath promising a radical, quiet revolution in his 1970 Conservative Party conference speech. And the same sort of issues are still knocking around today. It's frightening, isn't it? But proof that what goes around comes around. So that was the answer tonight. Edward Heath on They Said It in the 70s. If you lived through it first time, maybe you were thinking, yeah, I remember that. Bob Marley and the Wailers. This is Jamming on V2.

0: Green, Now I'm Here, from 1975. That has been That 70s Show. Standing by for a chance to just chill next on V2.
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6: From the Sky News Centre, it's 10. The Justice Secretary says previous governments' failures to build enough prison places have left victims carrying the can through early releases. Most inmates will spend less time in jails in England and Wales from October, though rapists and serious child sex offenders are excluded. Those freed will be electronically tagged and placed under enhanced monitoring. Chief Inspector of Probation Martin Jones reckons the government's given just enough of a heads up.
7: But they do need to ensure that the probation zone has the resources for the long term to cope with a significant movement of cases from custody into the community. And whilst a huge amount of attention has been placed on our prison service, I would say that the probation service is under equal pressure.
6: It's understood senior FIFA staff have been asked to come to Morocco tomorrow for talks with its under fire president. Jordan's Football Association has joined England and Wales in calling for Gianni Infantino to go. Authorities say a dinghy which capsized in the English Channel was the largest single vessel used in an attempted migrant crossing. 173 people were rescued and taken back to France. Police in Scotland are investigating after several athletes failed to return home from the Commonwealth Games in Glasgow. Reports in Uganda say four of the country's six boxers are unaccounted for, while a Pakistani boxer is also reported to have missed his flight. Bono's among those paying tribute to Oscar-winning musician Glenn Hansard at his funeral in Dublin. He performed a spoken version of one of his famous U2 songs.
8: It's a beautiful day. Don't let it get away. You touched us. You take me to that other place. You reached us. No one is a hopeless case.
6: Organised by the Hansard Estate, hundreds gathered at St Patrick's Cathedral to pay their respects to the 56-year-old who died in a motorcycle crash last week. And a Welsh language dub of Star Wars A New Hope has been produced. It's ahead of the film's 50th anniversary next year. That's the latest. I'm Cam Hall.
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2: 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Came in, got to know us, and just delivered it from there. We work with V2 on a number of things, and they come up with solutions. 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
8: For the Sky News Centre at 11. The Justice Secretary has apologised to the family of PC Andrew Harper after two of his killers were left eligible for early release.
9: We would have liked to have gone further, but we couldn't, because if we do that, we would run out of prison places very quickly, and then no victims would be getting justice, because their perpetrators wouldn't be being detained, they wouldn't be being incarcerated. That can't be right.
8: Alex Norris says rape, serious child sex offences and grooming are being excluded from the scheme, but manslaughter isn't. PC Harper died in 2019 after being caught in a strap behind a getaway car and dragged along a country road in Berkshire. His widows called the decision not to exclude her husband's killers disgusting. Senior FIFA staff have been asked to attend crisis talks with under pressure President Gianni Infantino tomorrow. It'll be held in the Moroccan city of Rabat. The meeting comes as member organisations withdraw support of Infantino following his failed plan to sell stakes in the World Cup. Our sports news reporter Kava Solokol says it'll be interesting to learn of Infantino's stance.
10: Is he going to throw in the towel and say, look, I can read the room, I'm going to do the honourable thing and resign? Or is he going to stay, I fight on, I'm the FIFA president. If you want me to leave, you're going to have to take me down.
8: The Environment Agency says four men have been arrested over the illegal dumping of a large amount of waste in Wigan. Residents have had to put up with bad smells for months. Police Scotland say several athletes who competed at the Commonwealth Games in Glasgow are unaccounted for. Media in Uganda say four members of the country's boxing team didn't join them before flying home earlier. Princess Eugenie has given birth to a baby girl. Her third child was born in Lisbon last night. And Jack Draper's returned to action after injury has ended in defeat to Frenchman Terence Atman at the Canadian Open Tennis. The Brit was beaten in three sets in the first round. That's the latest. I'm Daisy Steele.
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2: Once again, we're giving local bands and artists the opportunity to play the V2 Radio stage at this year's Goodwood Revival. 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
6: From the Sky News Centre at midnight, the Justice Secretary says previous government's failures to build enough prison places have left victims carrying the can through early releases. Most inmates will spend less time in jails in England and Wales from October, though rapists and serious child sex offenders are excluded. Those freed will be electronically tagged and placed under enhanced monitoring. Chief Inspector of Probation Martin Jones reckons the government's given just enough of a heads up.
7: But they do need to ensure that the probation service has the resources for the long term to cope with a significant movement of cases from custody into the community. And whilst a huge amount of attention has been placed on our prison service, I would say that the probation service is under equal pressure.
6: It's understood senior FIFA staff have been asked to come to Morocco tomorrow for talks with its under-fire president. Jordan's Football Association has joined England and Wales in calling for Gianni Infantino to go. Authorities say a dinghy which capsized in the English Channel was the largest single vessel used in an attempted migrant crossing. 157 people were rescued and taken back to France. Police in Scotland are investigating after several athletes failed to return home from the Commonwealth Games in Glasgow. Reports in Uganda say 4 of the country's 6 boxers are unaccounted for, while a Pakistani boxer is also reported to have missed his flight. Bono is among those who's been paying tribute to Oscar-winning musician Glenn Hansard at his funeral in Dublin. He performed a spoken version of one of his famous U2 songs.
8: It's a beautiful day, don't let it get away. You touched us, you take me to that other place, you reached us. No one is a hopeless case.
6: Organised by the Hansard Estate, hundreds gathered at St Patrick's Cathedral to pay their respects to the 56-year-old who died in a motorcycle crash last week. And Princess Eugenie has given birth to a baby girl. Her third child was born in Lisbon last night. That's the latest. I'm Daisy Steele.
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1: 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Rapists and child sex offenders can no longer be let out halfway through their sentence, but domestic abuse